0: 8 minutes and 27 seconds left to go in this second quarter.
1: The ball is in the air tonight.
0: Oh, yeah.
1: You're fine? Had a little early motion here on the play on the 2 points, so it's going to be a false start on the Tigers. It's going to back us up just a little bit. Wagner Jr. runs to the sideline to regroup with another play.
0: Puts us roughly in the same position as that touchdown pass right there. I'd say, maybe dial up the same play there. I don't know.
1: We are liking the pass, aren't we? Blountstown Tigers 12, Port St. Joe 0, looking to make it 14 here with the 2-point conversion. Backed up just a little bit, Wagner Jr. takes the snap, looks the pass. He looks right and has a receiver. It's going to be just out of the reach of Kay and Martin out there on the far side. It's going to be no good. Score 12, Tigers. Come on now, we're getting points on the board. We're going to get more. 12, Port St. Joe Tiger Sharks 0. WYBT, while we take a little quick break, we're going to send it back to Mr. Jim in the booth.
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0: 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Ryan Parrish sends one of those famous dribbly kicks right up the middle. Port St. Joe returner fumbles around with it for a second, and then number 21, Thyman McLaughlin, at that safety, coming down on the kickoff position, puts an absolute hit on him.
1: Mm-hmm.
0: Hit him a little too hard for the ref's liking.
1: A little too hard.
0: So,
1: but it was good for us in the booth.
0: Yeah, no.
1: We love it.
0: I heard it from way up here. Looks like a little bit of confusion for Port St. Joe here. They are going to go ahead and burn a timeout right after that kickoff.
1: Let me tell you something. Jaden Fountain, number 14, he's a guy that's out there on out wide. He works hard every play to get a block for to sprint one of maybe Kay and Martin or Kurt Ellis off to a long run for a touchdown. He finally got him a route. It paid off for him. He's been working hard, and he finally got in the end zone. It feels good to get in the end zone.
0: I was just
1: telling you before the broadcast, when you finally get into the end zone in these tough games, man, it feels so good.
0: Oh,
1: it
0: yeah.
1: feels so good. So good for Jaden Fountain to finally find his way into the end zone after working hard for his team.
0: 100%. Had a few really good receptions throughout the year, and really nice to see him get in that box.
1: Oh, yeah.
0: Something that I've tried to think back on. Do you remember that the end zones used to always be checkered?
1: They would checker them up.
0: So, boy, you would just love to get in the end zone. And just me personally, at least, I'd love to get in the end zone, get some of that purple and gold on my uniform.
1: You're a little dirty.
0: I was a lineman, though, so I was just part of it.
1: That's why you got to do it. You know, you got to make yourself feel good. That's okay, though, brother. That's okay. You made a lot of tackles. St. Joe
0: coming out in the wide trips formation. Is a quarterback keeper, but he is tackled down.
1: The ball's on the ground.
0: By 7, Cyan Smith.
1: And it is picked up by Andrew Williams, number 9, with a touchdown. Cyan Smith is everywhere. He's here. He's there. He's in the end zone. He's tackling. He's blocking punts. Man, it does not take long for a big play to get made. Out here does it, brother.
0: Boy, goodness.
1: Oh, my.
0: Huge,
1: oh my.
0: Huge hit put on
1: big
0: the
1: boy.
0: Huge hit put on the Port St. Joe quarterback. He is looking like he's down for a second. Let's step aside and say thank you to a few of our sponsors while we get them off the field. And we'll return back shortly for this two-point conversion. WIBT 98.1 FM. Bluntstown Tigers up 18-0.
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0: 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Bluntstown Tigers have scored, and they are attempting the two-point conversion. Pass out from Wagner is caught.
5: Wow.
0: For Braxton Searcy coming out of the backfield, able to bring in that beautiful wheel route.
1: Do we have someone that can't make a play for the Tigers?
0: Goodness. And just an absolute dime right there by the young quarterback, Wagner Jr.
1: Wow, wow, wow. Goodness. That's going to be 20-0 Tigers up. And in a big way, after a big sack fumble, returned for a touchdown by number 9, Andrew Williams, from that far defensive end position. And I'll just add this in, with Jordan Baker out, he's getting a little more playing time. He's making the most out of those snaps, isn't he?
0: I'll say it.
1: Find yourself in the end zone, young man.
0: Boy,
1: let's go.
0: Can never shout out Zion Smith right there, coming off the nickel blitz. Looked like nobody picked him up. Nobody even saw him. I didn't even see him until it was just way too late.
1: I didn't even see him either.
0: Huge, huge collision right there. Able to jar the ball loose and get the Bluntstown Tigers on the board once more. Our kicker, number 22, Ryan Parrish, tees up another one.
1: And I know it sounds funky that we keep mentioning the spin on the ball, but every time this kid kicks the ball, it's always fumbled or bounces weird, and the Tigers are able to get down there, so it really does help. Let's see if he can get it done again. 22, Ryan
0: Ooh,
1: Parrish does a little squib.
0: Uh-oh.
1: And it is on the ground.
0: Uh-oh.
1: Again.
0: There's a pile. A huge pile.
1: I've never seen a pile this big, actually.
0: The first.
1: Tigers helping each other up. St. Joe's helping each other up.
0: The first St. Joe guy definitely missed.
1: Who has the ball? See Jaden Fountain down there. No surprise he's down there working hard for the ball, and it's gonna remain with the Tiger Sharks here. But a good attempt there by Ryan Parrish on the kickoff.
0: I mean, they had their couple of middle guys a little bit further than 10 yards back right there. Why not? You know,
1: catch him sleeping. And almost did.
0: Yeah, the ball went well past the 10 yard mark, and there's a few Bluntstown Tigers that could have got on that. Regardless, the Bluntstown Tigers are up 20-0 with 8 minutes to go left in this first half here.
1: And it didn't take long for this defense to get themselves back on the field.
0: No, it did not.
1: With big playmakers, you got to be ready to bounce back, and they seem ready.
0: I think one of them's like, who gets the next play? Zion Smith's made his big play. Aiden Williams made his big play. Aiden Thomas made his big play. Let's see who's next.
1: I'm going to make a Tiger broadcast call. I'm feeling Christian Martin on a big play
0: here. That's a false start.
1: It's going to be a false start on the St. Joe Tiger Sharks. They're just going to back them up, make it a little bit tougher to get that first down.
0: I'll say, and trying to look back through my notes, I do believe that fumble calls right there from Zion Smith would make it the fourth straight three and out or less for the Port St. Joe Tiger Sharks offense. So
1: okay,
0: see if we can get another three and out right here.
1: Like we said, who wants to make the play? Guys are making it everywhere on offense, on defense. Let's see who's gonna make this one here. Left in this first half, Tigers up 20-0. The ball is fumbled around and handed off up the middle, but Trace Hathaway coming out from his defensive lineman position, making a tackle in the backfield to back him up just a little bit more. It's going to bring up second down and a long, long way for the Tiger Sharks.
0: Trace Hathaway, you know, can't say it enough. One of those guys, he's an anchor of the offensive line, playing that center position, and then he comes out here, plays a little bit of nose guard, nose tackle, whatever you want to call it. Mm. Just a hard-nosed guy right there. Gotta love it. Tiger Sharks coming out in a heavy formation to the left. It is going to be a pass. And the ball is going to fall incomplete. A little bit of contact there by the DB, but it was inside the five yard range, so no call. It's going to bring up a third down and 16.
1: Christian Martin down there on the coverage. Hadn't seen many passes out of the Tiger Sharks tonight, but whenever you got some big dogs on the front defensive line stuffing it, you got to try as many things as you can.
0: That's right.
1: It's going to bring up third down and about 16 here. They're in that shotgun formation again. Quarterback takes the snap, fakes the handoff, and he's going to run left. Has a little room, and he has a little block. Comes close to the first down marker, but it's going to be just short, and I do see another flag on the field at the end of the run there.
0: So probably a holding right there. I didn't see too much of anything else. Result of the play, if it stood, would be bring up a fourth down, about five to go. So it is a little bit of a decision for Wagner. It is a hold on the Port St. Joe Tiger Sharks. Bloodstown Tigers elect to enforce the penalty, so we are going to replay third down.
1: Look at old third and 20. Not something you want to hear if you're St. Joe fan.
0: That's right. Love to hear it if you are a Bloodstown Tiger.
1: I love it.
0: Approaching the midway point in this second quarter, Bluntstown Tigers are up 20-0 on the Port St. Joe Tiger Sharks.
1: Similar formation. The quarterback takes the snap, and he looks right immediately and tosses it out to the receiver. But it's going to hit the turf. Number five, Christian Martin and Sion Smith coming out there for a little coverage. It's going to bring up a long fourth down for the Tiger Sharks. Great job, great stand there by the defense. Gives our punt return specialist, Christian Kurt Ellis, a chance to make another play.
0: Mm-hmm.
1: He did get away on the last punt return, but it was called back. So let's see if we can keep it a little cleaner and he can find a little more space. And honestly, like this, the coach just sent in Kayan Martin, another big playmaker back there to accompany Kurt Ellis. So we got two guys on both sides. You can't get away. The punter takes the snap, and somehow it does get away.
0: Kicks it directly out of bounds.
1: And since it goes over there to our Tiger fans, I just want to highlight. I'm seeing a good glob of people.
0: Mm-hmm.
1: I can't make out the faces. It feels a little weird seeing the field and everything from this perspective, being over here in the box. But it's good to see a good turnout. We got people down the side with some lawn chairs. I'm hearing some good noise. Love to see it. It's always a good game to watch, too. I can't recall a boring Bluntstown Tiger versus St. Joe game.
0: Negative. Just does not happen. Result of the punt is going to bring up a first down and 10 for the Bluntstown Tigers on their own 45-yard line. So still pretty favorable field position here. Sion Smith is the lone receiver at the bottom of the field right here. Looks like he is going to be one-on-one with the DB.
1: You would think that they would add another person out there to accompany him, but the handoff is going to be a little reverse to Kurt Ellis. Has a little space, makes a man miss. He breaks the tackle, gets a block, got one more guy to beat, and guess what he does?
0: Huh.
1: But guess what, Tiger fans? I'm seeing another flag on the field at the end of the play. Kurt Ellis on another long run, found him a little bit of space. That's going to be called back again, unfortunately, with a penalty against the Tigers here. It looks like it's going to be holding against the Tigers. Great job finding space by Kurt Ellis. I know it's going to suck. You just ran down the field a good 60 yards, made a big play. But keep your head up. One of them's going to fall. Your team's going to get you in there, and you're going to find your way. Just keep your head up. You're making big plays, man.
0: That's right. And I know the holding wasn't called on him. A spectacular block by seven, Sion Smith right there, just putting a man right on his back. Just beautiful.
1: Everybody on the field doing their job. It has to be done, and the Tigers are getting it done right now. 6 minutes, 13 seconds. Tigers up 20-0.
0: Result of the play with the penalty still brings up a first down and 10 for the Bluntstown Tigers.
1: We got double formation here. Searcy in the backfield, and the ball does go to him. And guess what? His legs churning up too. Gets about 9 on the play. He's going to bring up a good 2nd and 1. Great job, Braxton Searcy, coming in and getting a tough run.
0: Looks like they are going to have a timeout. The official's taking a timeout. We're going to do the same. Stick with us here, WYBT. The score is 20-0. Bluntstown Tigers leading with 6 minutes to go in the first half. 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
0: 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Welcome back out to Port St. Joe, Florida. Bluntstown Tigers up 20-0.
1: Oh, yeah.
0: If you're just joining us, 6 minutes to go in the first half. Bluntstown Tigers have put on an absolute beautiful performance, offense, defense, and special teams. They fake the quick pass out to Searcy. There's going to be a high lofting pass, and there was a couple of Bluntstown Tigers that could have come down with
1: yes,
0: it.
1: Yes, there was. Yes, there was.
0: Bluntstown Tiger coach is not too happy. Thought there could have been a little grab right there, but ball falls incomplete and brings up a 3rd down and 1 for the Bluntstown Tigers. So certainly manageable down and distance right here, especially being in such a threatening position on the Port St. Joe 30-yard line.
1: Indeed. When you got a guy named Kay and Martin back there and Braxton Searcy. Oh, and Kurt Ellis, a yard. Makes you feel a little better when you're going in on 3rd down.
0: I'll say.
1: Let's see what the Tigers call up here. All the playmakers I just named on the field. Brad Wagner Jr.'s awaiting the snap. Takes the snap, hands it up the middle to Kay and Martin, who's turning them knees. He needs a little push. Going to be close.
0: Depending on the spot, looks like they're going to spot him a little short there. Interesting. I was almost certain forward progress was would have given it to him there, but.
6: 4th and 1 for the Tigers.
0: Guys in the striped shirt say it is going to be a 4th down and 1. In comes 33 Emilio DeVust. Another offensive tackle. Let's see, getting his number blocked just a little bit.
1: See number 0, Omar Dawson coming in as well. Let's see if we can get that 3rd.
0: Tigers trying to put in a jumbo package right here.
1: Clock still ticking here. About to reach 5 minutes left in this 2nd quarter. And the Tigers are going to go for it here on 4th down. Got a little more beef in on that right side. The ball is a direct snap to Kurt Ellis.
0: Uh-oh,
1: he found space.
0: Gone. Oh,
1: and guess what? You're right, brother. He is gone.
0: No flag.
1: Right under the double goalpost you were talking about earlier. Touchdown, Kurt Ellis. Finally finds his payoff with a touchdown. I had a couple called back, but this time, no. Count it on the board.
0: Shout out to Kurt Ellis right there. Beautiful way to just catch the snap, hit the hole, and just take it the whole way, 30 yards. But gotta always shout out number 50, Ty Walker right there. He was able to climb up to the next level. He engaged with that linebacker, kept his hands inside to avoid the holding penalty, drove him back 15, 20 yards on the play.
1: Ooh.
0: Right there. Those are the kinds of blocks that spring these kinds of just spectacular runs by these oh-so-talented guys.
1: The score is 26-0. The Tigers, of course, we're going for that 2-point. We're looking to make it 28.
0: Kayan Martin taking the direct snap this time. Cuts it up the middle, and he is in.
1: Similar cut up the middle, and he does find his way in for the 2-point. It's going to be good this time. Like we mentioned, that Wildcat seeming to be working for the Tigers today. Maybe we'll just call it the Tiger formation.
0: Yeah, a wild Tiger formation.

0: ages, including children and teenagers. While these devices provide numerous educational, creative, and social opportunities, they also present unique risks, many of which arise from the apps installed on them. As parents and guardians, it is essential to be aware of what apps your child is using, understand how these apps work, and recognize potential dangers.
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2: WIBT and 98.1 FM. Looks like we had a new kicker in there to send off the kickoff. Number 88, Carter Wood. It was a high, lofty kick. It got up to the just about the 30-yard line. Port St. Joe calls for fair catch, and they will take over right there.
3: First down starts on their own 32-yard line.
4: Great job for Kurt Ellis there to stay with it, keeping his head up, keeping the energy, and getting a payoff touchdown there. But guess what? Right back on the field for defense, looking to make another play for his team.
2: That's right.
4: And get a good break in 4 minutes and 48 seconds. Ain't that right?
2: Oh, yeah. Port St. Joe quarterback, who took the big hit by seven, Sion Smith, is able to get on back in the game. He takes the snap, fakes right. It is a screen back to the left. Ball is dropped, and they're going to call it incomplete.
4: It did look like it went forward, but it went up in the air with a chance for a Tiger to come down with. It was a close one. Was a close play there.
2: Closest receiver to it was 56, Zaven Baker, down there.
4: He had his head up looking for it, just couldn't track it in time.
2: Yep.
4: Great play by the Tigers. Ball falls to the turf, bringing up a second and 10 for the Tiger Sharks.
2: Might have to start working in some of those D linemen on that tip drill you were talking about the other week.
4: Hey, it wouldn't hurt.
2: No,
4: a little tip drill, a little communication.
2: Especially if you're facing these screen-heavy teams. I think that's the second screen that St. Joe's tried to run, at least, tonight.
4: Second and 10 for St. Joe. It's going to be a fake toss and a quarterback keeper to the left side. But we got a corner over there coming up, keeping his edge sealed. Number 11, Aiden Thomas over there, making a good tackle at the corner position, bringing up a third down and about 10 or 9. Not much on the carry there.
2: Not much at all.
4: One of the biggest things you're going to hear at a corner position from a defensive coach is, hey, keep your outside containment.
2: That's right.
4: Do not let anybody outside you.
2: Mm-hmm. Especially when you have inside help from number 7.
4: You got a lot of inside help. They don't want to be down there, so make sure you keep this outside sealed. And, man, Aiden Thomas did just that. Great job on the outside.
2: That's right.
4: It's not a lot of times you get action out there to get tackles, but when you do, making the most out of it, you got to. St. Joe's going to line up a 3rd and 10, but before they do, it's going to be a timeout by the St. Joe Tiger Sharks.
2: With that timeout on the field, we will be right back. Score is still 28-0, 3 minutes and 47 seconds left to go in this second quarter. Stick with us here, WIBT and 98.1 FM.
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2: We are back. After the timeout here, Port St. Joe is going to take the 3rd down and 10 yards to go. They are on their own 32-yard line, so anything short of a 10-yard gain right here is likely to bring up a punt. Bluntstown Tigers sticking with that 5-2 defense. Low snap is collected. Ooh, big hit out there by number 3. Kurt Ellis.
4: A flag comes out late, but I'm not sure what that could have been. I didn't see any extracurricular going on the field. Nobody pushing and shoving. A flag did come out, though, after a big hit by Kurt Ellis on the play. Let's see what the refs got. Not sure what that would be.

0: Yeah, I don't know.
1: It was a big hit by Kurt Ellis, but he did go to the proper, a good form tackle down lower. Nothing to the head. To the hit was clean. It was after the play. Let's see what the White Hats got. It's going to be unsportsmanlike on the play on the Tigers, which is going to move the Port St. Joe Tiger Sharks forward here.
0: I'll have to mark it down. That I don't know if it necessarily counts, but not in my book for sure. But this is going to be the first down for the Port St. Joe Tiger Sharks tonight.
1: New set of downs here for St. Joe with 3 minutes, 41 seconds left in this second half. Tigers going to have to find a second burst of energy. They thought they had it, had St. Joe off the field, but they're going to have to be out here for another set of four downs to see if they can get it done. Darion Cherry looks like he's ready to get it done. Holds his edge. Simon McLaughlin coming up for a big hit. Along with Drayton Hayes, number 20, coming up in the linebacker position.
0: You know he'll put a licking on somebody. He sure showed that 2 weeks ago in Baker. He is,
1: yes, he will.
0: Not afraid of contact.
1: Not the biggest guy, but no, he is not afraid of contact, and he will hold his ground.
0: That's right. Nice pickup of 5 or 6 yards here for the Port St. Joe Tiger Sharks. He's going to bring up a second down and 5. Port St. Joe has crossed midfield into Tiger territory for the first time tonight. They are going to take over at the 48-yard line for this second down. Counter play back to the right side.
1: Kurt Ellis is coming in, hitting from that safety position.
0: That's right. Looks like it was originally snuffed out by big 5-0 Ty Walker. We do have an injured player down on the field. We've got 2 minutes and 38 seconds to go in this second quarter. Bluntstown Tigers are leading 28-0. Let's check on this offensive lineman here and say thank you to a few of our sponsors. Stick with us here, WYBT and 98.1 FM.
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0: 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We are back in Port St. Joe, Florida. Bluntstown Tigers have, up to this point, put on an absolutely beautiful, beautiful performance here offensively. That speaks for itself, you know, 28 points. Some of those coming on special teams, some of those coming on defense. Big, big Tiger Shark 65 able to be picked up and taken off under a little bit of assistance here. Walking a little gingerly on that right leg, I do believe.
1: He is walking gingerly, but it is good to see him up. Able to put a little bit of weight on it and get off the field. You always want to be able to make it off on your under your own power, so it's good to see St. Joe Clair back up to his feet.
0: That's right. When we resume action, it is going to be a third down and short for the Port St. Joe Tiger Sharks, so it is a pretty important part, especially getting this close to halftime. Bluntstown Tigers could get a stop here, and then I would assume that the Port St. Joe Tiger Sharks would go for it on fourth if they aren't successful, but got to be poised here. There you go. And then they try the hard count just like that. Bluntstown Tiger defense is disciplined. Beautiful. Got to love it.
1: Tiger Sharks look to the sideline for a new play.
0: Aiden Thomas, corner out there, walks up to press.
1: You got a little movement here on the right side. Seems to go uncalled, but the running back is tripped up in the backfield for a loss on the play. It's going to bring up a fourth down and about four. I saw a little movement down here on this on the right side on the by a wideout with a no call, but
0: That is interesting. But it looks like with a minute and 56 seconds left, Bluntstown Tigers are gonna take a quick timeout to stop the clock, try and preserve a little bit of that time to that minute and 56 seconds to maybe give Wagner Jr. another shot at putting another one in the end zone.
1: Here. Oh, yes, and we want a big goose egg, a zero on the opposing team's scoreboard. We want no points on the board. This is a rival. We want to get the job done. Do it with confidence. Do it with poise. Do it with class. And that's what we're here to do. And a zero is one of the things I think we need to get that done.
0: I'll say it definitely looks really good on the scoreboard, especially when up to this point, the Port St. Joe Tiger Sharks hadn't had a first down up to this drive, up to that costly penalty there on a fourth down, I do believe it was.
1: Been very hard to come by.
0: First time crossing midfield, so it's going to be a really important fourth down and about 5 yards to go here for the Port St. Joe Tiger Sharks. I know the Bluntstown Tiger defense does not want to give them an inch here.
1: No.
0: Both teams retake the field. Number 5, Christian Martin at the corner at the on the left side. 11, Aiden Thomas at the other one. Takes the handoff.
1: Snap is low again. The quarterback's left to the right.
0: Ooh,
1: and a big hit by Thyman McLaughlin, but it's looking like he's going to be right at the sticks, and they are going to move the sticks for St. Joe. It's going to be a first down St. Joe, minute 45 seconds left. Big hit from the safety position, but
0: 100%. I'll say that first down might be worth it, because I'll tell you, the tight end that just caught the ball on that little out route right there, number 7 for St. Joe, not a little guy, and Thyman McLaughlin came down and put an absolute wallop on him. I guarantee the next time he comes to catch one of those out routes, he's going to be thinking about that.
1: Maybe hear a little footsteps whenever you're putting your hands on the ball. It's going to bring up a first down for St. Joe. The clock's ticking, a minute 19.
0: Ooh.
1: The snap is low again.
0: It's an interesting.
1: And the quarterback is able to jump on it before any more damage, right on the 50.
0: Another interesting no call right there. That was a
1: little bit of movement before.
0: Pretty blatant. But, you know, ball doesn't lie. It fell right where it would have been.
1: Either way, that clock is still ticking, and it's ticking under a minute, y'all. So this time is running out for the Tiger Sharks to get something on the board, and our Tigers are not letting up. No, they are not.
0: Yeah, you mean you'd almost have rathered them, if you're the Port St. Joe. I mean, it's fine for me, but you'd almost have rathered them call that false start right there. One of the rare times where you actually want the penalty on you. Instead, it would have been a first down and 15. Now it's second down and 17.
1: Second,
0: and the clock runs.
1: Second down and 17. The clock is running, and it's reached 30 seconds. St. Joe scrambles to the line. The snap is low in, and a big hit by number 56, Zaven Baker. Met first by number 9, Andrew Williams, on the play.
0: Well, he sure is having a really good night out there tonight, making plays on defense, special teams.
1: Yeah, number 9 getting him a touchdown. Clock's going to be stopped 19 minutes, 19 seconds, excuse me, not 19 minutes. That'd be, yeah. It'll be a long half. So far, the Tigers have been able to hold them back. It's going to be a long third down for St. Joe. Let's see if they can get another stop. St. Joe has passed the ball a little bit earlier in the first quarter. Little success. They just got a first down off of it. Maybe we'll see another pass and a chance to that tip drill to come into play. Maybe a big man on the line, big 5'3", Darian Cherry, can get a hand on the ball. The ball can get up in the air. We can get one of our playmakers in the secondary to get a little interception.
0: That's right. Can't take those timeouts with you into halftime. They reset at 3 anyway, so might as well go ahead and call them. It's going to be a third down and 18 for the St. Joe Tiger Sharks here. They sure do have their work cut out for them.
1: Christian Martin, high safety in the back.
0: It is a screen pass again. Pass was behind the line of scrimmage, but they call it a forward pass. Incomplete pass is going to bring up a fourth down. 15 seconds still left to go on the clock. Don't go anywhere, folks.
1: Oh yeah, especially with these Tigers and the playmakers, you'll go to the concession stand, get a drink, and come back, and they'll be in the end zone. You just hear the crowd roar.
0: Well, you'll hear the opposing crowd roar. Here, a pretty silent Port St. Joe commune.
1: Yeah, not hearing too much from the crowd right now.
0: Looks like everybody's out here having fun, though. So that's what it's all about.
1: With a night like this, how can you not?
0: I know, it just feels great. Fall weather really, really getting in.
1: St. Joe lines up on a fourth down and long. 15 seconds left on the clock. It's going to be a quarterback keeper.
0: Okay.
1: He's going to be sacked on the play, and the ball did come. It's going to be a sack on the play by Darion Cherry, big 5'3", coming in, causing some chaos in backfield. And that's going to be a Tiger football with 9 seconds left on the clock in this first half. I wonder if Coach Wagner will try to get one in the end zone here. What do you think?
0: I think that it's worth the shot. 9 seconds left. You don't have any more timeouts. I would let Wagner Jr. See if he can find a one-on-one with one of these matchups out here. Throw the jump ball.
1: And so far, when you've had big boy number 7, Sion Smith, out wide, he's been on an island one-on-one with a smaller defender. He's a handful. A lot of guys on this field is a handful. So when you're going one-on-one, there's a lot of opportunities to be found.
0: Mm-hmm.
1: And it looks like Brad Wagner Jr., the quarterback, is leading his Tiger troops out there for one last play. He takes the snap. He looks deep left. He has a guy.
0: Had a couple guys
1: in the area open. But the ball's going to fall to the turf. 4 seconds still left on the clock here. Let's see if we're going to run another play here. We had a couple guys open in the area, but the ball does fall to the turf ultimately. Seems like it was all streaks, all guys running up the field looking to get to the end zone.
0: Wide receivers reset. Wagner Jr. goes and gets the play.
1: And with 4 seconds on the clock, this is probably going to be the last play of our first half. Tigers working hard with 28. St. Joe 0. Wagner Jr. is going to be lonely in the backfield with all of his playmakers out wide. He takes the snap and he looks right. Good blocking up front. He finds the guy downfield.
0: Oh.
1: The ball's tipped and it falls to the ground. And there sounds the buzzer. A great half of football by the Bluntstown Tigers on top of St. Joe, 28-0 at the half. Man, can you complain about that?
0: No, you cannot. I mean, you can't ask for much more than that. The Bluntstown Tiger defense played lights out. Special teams played lights out. And even the offense clearly playing lights out right there.
1: A couple crucial penalties that'll be our crucial play of the game. A couple crucial penalties that set us back at Kurt Ellis. 2 touchdowns that got called back on bad penalties. But he worked through it. He stayed tough. He kept good energy. He trusted his team. And he found his way into the end zone on the Wildcat formation, one of those formations that we're working in. And it seems to be working out pretty good for the Tigers.
0: That's right. I mean, hey, take one of those variables out of the play, kind of. And instead of have Wagner Jr. out there handing it off, you get an extra blocker on that, mm-hmm. that with that Wildcat situation. So that's a really big undertaking right there.
1: And even with that Wildcat formation, which is the Wildcat, is you take the quarterback out and it's just the running backs back there. So we had Kurt Ellis back there doing it, and mm-hmm. Kay and Martin came in and ran a similar play.
0: That's right.
1: That worked out late in the half. So I'm loving it.
0: I sure am loving it.
1: We don't get sponsored by McDonald's, but we are loving it. We are loving it.
0: Quick shout out, just a little breakdown of how the first half went defensively. Half of a tackle for loss shared by number 0, Omar and Dawson. That was also obviously shared with Trace Hathaway right there. Trace Hathaway has 1.5 tackles for loss. He got one there at the end of the half. And then, obviously, the big fumble calls by 7, Sion Smith, really settling into that nickel position. He come off of he must have had a rocket booster on the back of him, because I didn't even see him coming off that end.
1: When you play it cool like him and his brother do, you know, they kind of just sneak around, but they get back there and they causing some chaos.
0: That's right. Now, I'd say that is one of the one of the biggest hits on an unsuspecting quarterback right there.
1: Clean
0: from the blind
1: too.
0: Side, and boy, was it clean.
1: Form.
0: Beautiful. Number 11, Aiden. Aiden Thomas able to. Or, I'm sorry. No. It was number 9, Andrew Williams.
1: Yes,
0: scooped it up and took it all the way to the house.
1: What are you catching him?
0: Negative. All righty. But we will go ahead and take a quick break. We will have Danny Riles for the halftime show, so definitely stick with us. WYBT at 98.1 FM. Stick with us here.
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2: And good evening. We have Danny Riles from, well, we know he's from the Danny Riles Real Estate Office, but it's the Kiwanis Club.
9: Rotary
2: Club. I forgot. The Rotary Club Goat Day. When is Goat Day? It's always the second Saturday in October?
9: Third Saturday in October, and this year that falls on October 17th.
2: Well, I was close.
9: Yep,
2: close. Second,
9: yep.
2: Third.
9: Yep. And this is our 42nd Goat Day.
2: No.
9: Yes, sir. 42nd.
2: Wow.
9: And during the time we didn't initially offer scholarships, we got some money in our savings account, and then we decided to offer scholarships.
2: Yeah.
9: And during that time, we have given out over 150 scholarships to local seniors from Alpha and Bluntstown schools. Whew,
2: man, that's incredible.
9: Yep. And we also give out a $100 award to each student in grades 8 through 12 for the highest GPA for that year.
2: Mm-hmm.
9: And so it's, we put the money back in the community.
2: Right back into it.
9: Keep it right here.
2: Right back. Man,
9: and
2: that's awesome.
9: We got some great help. We've got this year, we've got the Bluntstown High School baseball team that's going to be doing the parking for us. And the FFA is once again helping us keep the park neat. They'll be emptying the trash cans, keeping paper in the bathroom.
2: Mm-hmm.
9: The choral group will be doing the characters. And this year, Alpha will be helping with the choral group. And we got the project graduation. They do the bouncy houses. And we pay all these school organizations money and give them a booth. So when you're out there, go by and buy something from them and help them. And it'll help them help us, too. And I got some great people working at the gate. Our elected official, superintendent, his wife, sheriff, and his wife, clerk, and her husband, and several more. They've been doing it for the last couple of years. They love it. The public loves it. See them out working. And Just a great time.
10: And the gates open at 8, right?
9: Gate 8 o'clock.
10: Yeah.
9: Okay. And this year, too, we have some remodeled and updated bathrooms. And that was a joint effort between the Rotary Club and the Calhoun Community Foundation.
10: Right.
9: So have new toilets, new just all good inside.
10: Right. That's and awesome.
9: We like to keep all the money local we can.
10: There you go.
9: And we pretty much have been able to do that. And this year, the food vendors, we're full up.
10: Wow. I like that.
9: Yes, sir.
10: I like that.
9: And there's
10: part.
9: Only a few craft vendors left, spots left. So if you if you're thinking about coming, you might better go ahead and sign up, because once they're gone, they're gone.
10: Now, if you're a vendor, you have to be there before the gates open.
9: Yes.
10: So you don't
9: we like most of our vendors come in Friday night.
10: Uh-huh.
9: But if you are a vendor, you have to be set up and in place by 7 o'clock.
10: Oh, okay.
9: After 7 Saturday. O'clock, Saturday morning, we will have the barricades up because there'll be a lot of people walking back and forth on the on the aisle there for the for the vendors. So 7 o'clock, you have to be in place.
10: Good deal.
9: So, yep. And we're looking forward to it. Like I say, all the money stays in the community. We give those scholarships and the awards for the high GPA. And we've also bought a couple of the trach tubes for babies for the ambulance service. So
10: awesome. Good.
9: Yeah, we keep all that money here, and it's all volunteers.
10: Yeah.
9: Bruce Davis, our president. Sharon Chasen is the
10: vice president.
9: Big workhorse. Our supervisor of election, Marilyn Russell.
10: Uh-huh.
9: Myself, Brandy Money from Ameris Bank. Bruce's daughter, Erica Davis. We got a good crew.
10: Yeah.
9: And we work hard and enjoy the day. It's a lot of work, a lot of prep. We have some good sponsors, and if you would like to sponsor us, and this money goes for a good cause,
10: right?
9: Then we'll put you a poster out there or whatever. We've got several big sponsors that do it every year.
10: Or just make a donation.
9: Yeah. But all you can call go online to Bluntstown Rotary Club and Goat Day, and you can get your applications there for vendors or for sponsors.
10: I know the Rotary Club has done so much over the years, and the Goat Day is just part of it. But after Goat Day, you got the scholarships. How many scholarships did you say?
9: Over 150 we have given out
10: in 42 Goat Days.
9: Yep. Well, we didn't start initially, but after we got a little money in the kitty, then we decided we would do that. And so probably, I'd say 30-something years we've been doing the scholarships.
10: Wow.
9: So
10: that is incredible.
9: And,
10: we all know your students around here deserve it. You do something good, you deserve it.
9: Yes. Yes.
10: It's amazing.
9: Yep.
10: Goat Day is the third?
9: Third Saturday.
10: Saturday in October.
9: In October. And this year it's October 17th.
10: Yeah.
9: And we anticipate between 5,000 and 6,000 people. We got iHeartRadio. Dr. Shane is helping us with advertisement, and Jim Dooley is always always faithful to us.
10: Oh yeah.
9: And so get the word out. There's a lot of festivals in October.
10: Oh yeah.
9: It's perfect weather.
10: Some of the vendors that you get in out there at Goat Day are just absolutely awesome.
9: And
10: I always take a break and walk along.
9: We've got some of them that have, 10 or 15 years.
10: Yeah.
9: And they come and they want the same spot they had for the last 10 years.
10: Everybody's
9: happy.
10: And
9: we accommodate them.
10: There you go.
9: Yep.
10: Danny Riles with the Bluntstown Rotary Club. We're glad you came by to visit with us a little bit.
9: Thank you again. Thank you, Jim, for you always promote us and always give us this opportunity to let people know, hey, it's coming up, y'all.
10: Do you have a phone number for the Rotary Club, or they can find it on the website? Say somebody wants to become a member. What do you do?
9: Well, go on the website.
10: Yeah.
9: It's the best thing to do.
10: There you go.
9: And, Bluntstown Rotary Club, and then, Goat Day, and you can get all the information on there. And, like I say, we welcome donations and we welcome sponsors.
10: Yeah.
9: Right now, we're in the process of contacting all our previous sponsors, but, buddy, we can't have too many.
10: That's right. Never
9: Bring
10: can.
9: Bring it on, son.
10: Danny Riles with the Bluntstown Rotary Club. And welcome to the community with the Rotary Club. They do an awesome thing for all our community. And we're glad to have him with us. Thank you so much for our halftime interview. And we'll probably do it again next year, you think?
9: I imagine we will soon, and go Tigers.
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1: Oh,
0: we appreciate you for sticking with us for our Hungry Howie's halftime show right there. Rotary Club President Danny Riles, Goat Day, always an amazing actor out there.
1: Yes, it is.
0: If you don't know about it, Google it. If you do, most people listening probably do. Goat Day, always a great, great time for the community to come together.
1: Go out there, get you a funnel cake.
0: That's right.
1: Go ahead and get on a hayride.
0: Pet some goats.
1: It's Goat Day, after all.
0: Gotta love it.
1: Just be at the park with the community. It's a good time.
0: Anyway, back here in Port St. Joe, the Bloodstown Tigers have built a pretty good lead in that first half. They lead 28-0. Been a pretty defensive masterpiece by the Bloodstown Tiger defense. I think I've said it a few times, but that very last drive before the half for the Port St. Joe Tiger Sharks was their only drive. Granted, by penalty, they got a first down and then crossing midfield. So definitely still some action to go in this second half. Can never count people. You can always count people down, but never out. So always got to come back out with that same kind of mentality in the first half.
1: Yes, because again, I'll say it over and over again, that goose egg, that zero on St. Joe's scoreboard, we want that at the end of the game. When that final buzzer sounds, we want that to still be zero and a lot more than 28 for us. I'll say big plays, they've been everywhere. Sion Smith, number 7, not only did he cause a fumble on the sack, he got a punt blocked. Mm. That was a fumble, and the ball was free for a long time, and almost – Big Darion Cherry almost found his way in the end zone.
0: That's right.
1: So, I mean, I'll say one more thing about it. He found his way in the end zone over there with a jump ball.
0: Yep.
1: Made a play for his quarterback. That's how you get the trust between the two. They seem to have a good rapport going between receiver and quarterback. He's been throwing the ball and getting the passes he needs to on target.
0: That's right. A few more passing attempts than usual tonight for the Bloodstown Tiger offense. Oh, yeah. But nevertheless, Wagner Jr.'s looked good. I mean, he's found several different receivers. Finally got his guy, 14, Fountain, in the end zone. One of those guys.
1: Come on that, now.
0: He works really hard out there on the perimeter, blocking and all that good stuff. Able to spring some of these explosive running backs forward. So it's really nice to see him get his flowers every now and then.
1: Oh, man. Yes, it is. And I'll say one more thing about Brad Wagner Jr. We saw him stretch his legs out on a little read option. He kept the ball, and he run for a little scamper, maybe a good gain of 5 or 6.
0: Oh, yeah.
1: some of the linemen didn't like how he was tackled or how he was being held on the ground. And, man, I was a quarterback back in my day here, and I had a lot of linemen. I'll highlight Seth Brown, who always had my back. I always felt it. Anything that happened on the field, he was like a bodyguard. That's what it felt like. And these guys taking their job serious. They love their quarterback. Their job is to protect their quarterback, and I love to see the passion on the field. Showing a little extra passion never hurt nobody, did it?
0: That's right. And you know, that's kind of the Blountstown Tiger foundation. Like we are a bunch of hard-nosed guys. You got a lot of guys playing both sides. You mentioned Seth Brown, a guy I also got to play with. One of those, just he taught me a lot of those kinds of hard-nosed things that I needed to know. I mean, you always protect your quarterback.
1: Yes.
0: 15 yards, and that might be a little controversial, but 15 yards to set the tone and say, hey, we're not here to play, in my opinion, kind of worth it.
1: And not only does it send a message to the opposing team, but to your quarterback. Hey, we got your back, man.
0: That's right.
1: Any false step, any fall you take, we'll pick you back up. We got your back, man. And that's what these Tigers have been doing. Kurt Ellis, he's another guy that kind of had a tough fall with some penalties. He had a punt return, which that's no stranger to a punt return that got called back. And he also had a long run that got called back, but he finally found his way into the end zone with right at the end of the half there to put us up on 28. And it pays off. These guys just never quit.
0: That's right.
1: They've taken this bye week. They've done the necessary stuff. They've watched the film, obviously. They put in the hard work, and it's paying off. Coaching staff as well. And while the coach staff is on mine, I'll just highlight a guy. We highlighted him early in the season, but Calvin Pryor III is probably not the best seeing his alma mater. He was a St. Joe graduate and actually found his way at Louisville and had a – I'd say he had an all right career getting drafted in the first round of the NFL draft. 18th pick to the New York Jets. Had a good career there. Ended with the Jags, and now he's on the Blountstown Tiger sidelines. Again, maybe doesn't like seeing the St. Joe Shark, his alma mater, down, but when he's coaching with us, he knows the job he's got to get done, and he's helping these kids on the defensive side. It's shown today. He's giving them the right knowledge and the right tools to make plays, and man, I love seeing it passed down, staying in 1A. Sure 1A do. Football is where it's at.
0: Gotta love it. Gotta love it. Especially when he starts to – I know he gets a little bit of nostalgia when he starts to hear that band ramp up.
1: I know.
0: I get chills still to this day. But, boy, what a really good halftime interview with Danny Riles. Got to wrap that up. And then a really good halftime first half wrap-up by my brother and Carson here. WIBT 98.1. Let's step aside and say thank you to a few of our sponsors. We got about a minute and 56 seconds left on the halftime clock, letting everybody get warmed up. Stick with us here as the Blountstown Tigers finish off this second half up 28-0.
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1: 98.1, the refs meeting out at the Port St. Joe 50 logo. We're under a minute left on the board. We're about to hear the buzzer to get the Tigers back out there. And I do believe we start with the ball, Carson. Didn't we defend? Oh, yeah.
0: Yeah, St. Joe won the coin toss and elected to receive one of those. Unless you're just trying to kind of get a spark under your offense's tail, you know, you usually defer, kind of want have the options and see what you need once you're coming out of halftime, right? So it'd be nice if you were a Port St. Joe Tiger to have a Tiger Shark, excuse me, to have a. It would be really helpful to have the ball right here, but nevertheless, their defense has come out and gotten a stop in this in the second quarter there. So still a lot of good football to be played. Blountstown Tigers, you know, ultra high powered offense getting the ball first. I love to see it.
1: And sometimes coming out after the half, a team that's down can have a change of momentum.
0: Oh, yeah.
1: Getting the ball back, maybe getting another punch in the face, finding the end zone again. They just bring that energy right back down. You don't want no momentum shifts here. And you can't forget, we're out here in St. Joe. We're not in Bluntstown. So crazy things happen in these games. So we just got to stay focused, locked in.
0: That's right.
1: I don't doubt them at all.
0: A few Tiger touchdowns taken off the board, like you said, by penalty and or otherwise. So we're looking here to get those points back.
1: We want them. Want as many as possible.
0: It's a long season, but boy, it looks good to have a lot of points on the board. Deep returners, number one, Kayan Martin. Number three, Curtis Ellis. Up a little bit further is number five, Christian Martin.
1: I don't see any safe spots to kick the ball.
0: No. It seems like pretty much wherever you decide to go, it's...
1: Buckle the chin strap. Going to have to make a tackle.
0: That's right.
1: Let's see what what St. Joe does here.
0: Got to watch for an onside kick here, though, still.
1: Whoa,
0: that is how you steal the possession early in one of these games where you're down right here.
1: And it is going to be an onside kick. It makes it 10.
0: Oh, I think St. Joe might have got that.
1: The ball is touched by the Tigers, and St. Joe does come out of the pile with the ball. So it's going to be St. Joe's ball right off the kickoff to start our second half. Not what you want. We're going to have the defense step up and make a play again.
0: I'll say that was a pretty good pretty good kick by the kicker there. He looked like he was faking, like he was going to kick it to the right side, to the Emilio DeVos side, and then he kind of last second turned his foot and kicked it back left.
1: That's right, and it did just roll with just enough momentum to make it 10 in a tough position for the Tigers.
0: That's right. Blunttown Tiger defense, though, been stout up to this point. Tiger Sharks take over already in Blunttown territory on the 49-yard line.
1: I'm hearing train horns.
0: Boy, that was a loud one.
1: I don't know if that was legal. St. Joe takes the snap and hands it off left to the running back, and he's going to be swarmed quickly by a host of Tiger tacklers for maybe a gain of one on the play.
0: Maybe. Right side of that Blunttown Tiger defense being held down. Held down pretty good by number nine, Andrew Williams. Got seven, Sion Smith out there getting off blocks, shucking people. There's a little bit of a different adjustment. I'm not quite sure if they do the nickel to the passing strength, or if they're usually like to see the nickel to the wide side of the field because he's got a little bit more room to cover. But
1: in the nickel in this position, this is Sion Smith playing the nickel position.
0: Right.
1: Going from side to side, looking to make a play here. St. Joe's going to fake the handoff up the middle.
0: Oh,
1: and it's going to be picked off by who? Christian Martin, number five. He's no stranger to the end zone and interceptions. Christian Martin.
0: They got to fall on the ball. Get on the ball. Oh, he might have dropped it early. Go, Trace. No. Okay.
1: A little confusion on the field here. Christian Martin, number five, comes away with an interception and runs it back to the house. When he entered the end zone, he did drop the ball. So for a little bit, there was confusion as if he fumbled it before the pylon. But it looked like he got in, and the referees are confirming. It's going to be a touchdown pick six. Pick six for Christian Martin, number five, with his quick reflexes on the play.
0: Yeah.
1: When you're passing against this secondary, it's dangerous. Mm-hmm. You got to have the right play, and that was not it. Great play from Christian Martin. I knew he was coming up to make a play, and he did just that. Great job, Tiger defense.
0: Threw me back a little bit to that Baker call a couple of weeks ago. They called it a caught pass and a fumble, and then the Baker defender picks it up. I heard no whistle, saw no signal, so I was like, boy.
1: I didn't hear a whistle either, and I saw Big 6-5 getting down there to get a
0: great heads-up play by Trace Hathaway.
1: I know
0: right
1: the end zone was 10 times the size whenever he saw the ball.
0: Direct snap to Martin.
1: Two-point conversion. Looks like it's going to be stuffed in the back. Of course, he's turning them legs, fighting for extra yards, but it's going to be stuffed. 11 minutes left in this third quarter. It didn't take long for more points to be on the board. 34-0, Tigers up in a big way. Y'all stick with us for more Tiger football at WYBT 98.1. Chasen Rolak and Carson Hatchett coming with more football.
14: This is Calhoun County Sheriff Michael Bryant. In today's connected world, smartphones have become an integral part of our daily life for people of all ages, including children and teenagers. While these devices provide numerous educational, creative, and social opportunities, they also present unique risks, many of which arise from the apps installed on them. As parents and guardians, it is essential to be aware of what apps your child is using, understand how these apps work, and recognize potential dangers.
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0: 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Blountstown Tigers are in the lead here in this third quarter. 11 minutes to go. Blountstown Tigers are up 34-0.
1: Little slip up on the opening second half kickoff, but we made up for it quick, didn't we? With a little Christian Martin pick six.
0: Sure did. We don't even need an offense to score.
1: Look at this here.
0: It's going to be our third kicker of the day. Very, very interesting.
1: And backup quarterback number 12, Nasir Hardy. Another playmaker in the repertoire for the Blountstown Tigers.
0: Ooh, and
1: he does kick it pretty decent up the field.
0: Down to the 15-yard line. It is going to be taken. A lot of Blountstown defenders out there. He is able to be drugged down on the play by number 20, Drayton Hayes.
1: Little step over action.
0: How loosey-goosey some of these refs are. You know, you can never be too careful, especially in these situations. But
1: do your business, get to the sideline,
0: yep.
1: Wait for the next play.
0: Great coverage by the Blountstown Tiger kickoff unit. Port St. Joe is going to take over at their own 24-yard line. Blountstown gone a little bit back and forth between the four-down line look and the five-down line look where they walk the linebacker down. Looks like they're going to stick with the five, walk Omar Dawson down to the line. Snap is low. Handoff up the middle is brought down hard by Darian Cherry. And another flag. Huh. Run was good for a gain of 3 or 4 on the play. After the play, unsportsmanlike conduct on Port St. Joe.
1: A couple of subs coming in. Number 22, Ryan Parrish. Number 70, Matthew Tolley coming on the line. And 56, Zaven Baker.
0: After the penalty, it is going to back the Port St. Joe Tiger Sharks up to their own 13-yard line.
1: Not where you want to be with the Tiger defense on your back.
0: The sticks do show first down, but if I'm not mistaken, it was a dead ball penalty, so it should be second down and 23.
1: It is a mighty long way.
0: Yeah, buddy.
1: On the sticks, they do have St. Joe for a first down and 18 here. Clock ticking in this third quarter, 10 minutes and 40 seconds. Tigers looking to make a stop. It's going to be a handoff right, and he's taken down quick by number 11, Aiden Thomas at the corner position, and number 33, Emilio DeVos, coming up to help him out.
0: Looks like St. Joe is wanting to run a little bit of trickeration there, a little bit of a reverse play. They have corrected the sticks. It is now third down and
1: there we go.
0: A good country mile right
1: there. My brother knows what he's talking about.
0: Well, you know.
1: Might put you in a striped uniform with a white hat out there, brother.
0: Yeah, I don't know about that. Looks like we've got a timeout on the field. We'll be right back with the score. Blountstown 34, Port St. Joe 0. WYBT.
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0: WYBT 98.1 FM. We'd like to welcome everybody back out to Port St. Joe, Florida. Beautiful night. Can't ask for much better weather than this right here. The humidity's low. The temperature's getting lower and lower.
1: Yes, right at that breaking point where whenever it's nighttime, you're like, man, I need to go get a good old hoodie on.
0: Yeah. If I wasn't so amped up about this game right here, I'd probably need one, honestly. But just a little something thin. I'm a real Florida boy at heart. I do not do the cold. But if it could stay just about right this temperature, I'd be happy.
1: Happy as a hippo.
0: Oh, Port St. Joe with the pass out to the left side. It is incomplete. Closest defender on the play was Jeremiah Williams, number 23. Result of the play is going to be a fourth down and forever, which is going to result in a Port St. Joe punt.
1: What do you know? Well, this time we got two brothers back in the backfield, man. You love to see it. We got Anthony Hardy, number 81, and number 12, Nazir Hardy. Back to return punts, and I take that back. They're switching them out.
0: Instead, that might be a conflict of interest right there.
1: Oh. The ball seems to be tipped at the line. I'm not sure. It's a little... took a weird spin, but I'm not sure if it was tipped at the line or not. It's going to be Tiger ball with great field position. The St. Joe 25-yard line. St. Joe 30.
0: Yep. So the first attempt out here for Wagner Jr. in the offense of this second half. 10 minutes to go in the third quarter. Already had a pick six by the defense, and then a huge three and out right there by the defense. Get these guys the ball back. Fountain and Thomas are your receivers to the left. Wagner Jr. joined in the backfield by Aiden Thomas. Excuse me, that's Nasir Hardy, number 12. The handoff is up the middle for a gain of about one. They might have spotted him down for no gain.
1: Tough run there.
0: You know, but even when these guys get wrapped up and stopped for a short gain or no gain, boy, their legs are still churning. Like they've got something against getting tackled for loss. They do not want to go backwards.
1: Hey, and sometimes you may catch somebody that thinks they have the tackle, thinks they have somebody coming to help, and you just pop forward for two more yards and you got a first down.
0: That's right.
1: Snap's going to be a handoff to Nazir Hardy, number 12,
0: nice.
1: Finding his way with blockers out in front.
0: Huge.
1: Great run by number 12, Nazir Hardy. Getting down into the red zone for the Tigers. I see Aiden Thomas, number 11, blocking out front, getting him a little extra yards to get.
15: First down Tigers on the 16-yard line.
0: Also got a shout-out, big 5-0 Ty Walker pulling around from his left guard position on that power play. Turning up inside, finding the nearest purple jersey, and just driving him backwards.
1: I'll tell you, it's never fun being a smaller guy like myself on the outside, and you see a big old lineman coming around the corner out of nowhere, breathing heavy, sweating, trying to get his hands on you. It's going to be first and 10 and another handoff to Nazir Hardy up the middle to the right side. And he's going to get about five on the play after he's taken down by a couple of St. Joe tacklers.
0: Looks like almost the same play, that kind of power play, pulling the backside left guard. Sorry about that quick technical difficulty there. Nasir Hardy takes the handoff up the middle, and he is in for another Blountstown Tiger touchdown. An even 8 minutes left on the clock, and the Blountstown Tigers go up 40-0.
1: That's right. Big 40 on the board with 8 minutes left in this third quarter. And you already know these Tigers were going for the two-point conversion, trying to make it 42. Brad Wagner Jr. has his troops led out on the field for this two-point conversion. Number 12, Nazir Hardy, still in the backfield with him, getting led around by his quarterback. He looked to pass left. And he does have Aiden Thomas out on a quick pass, and it's going to be caught by Aiden Thomas, number 11, for a good two-point conversion. It's going to make it 42-0. Tigers with 8 minutes left in this third quarter. Man, they're doing their job. They're working hard. Guys, stay with us, WYBT. We're going to take a quick break to thank our sponsors. Y'all stay with us for more good football.
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0: WYBT and 98.1 FM. A big booming kick by Nazir Hardy almost goes out into the end zone for a touchback, but I do believe it just scraped out of bounds, and it is going to be a procedure penalty for kicking the ball out of bounds.
15: He's off of the bounds, Sharks to take over first down at the 35-yard line.
0: Tiger Sharks take over at their own 35-yard line. Another guy coming in. To supplement that big defensive line, number 52, Connor Rogers. Number 55, Trevor McElmore.
1: And number 23, Jeremiah Williams out there at that far corner position.
0: Yep. 88, Carter Woods has come in, playing in the safety position. Still got Nazir Hardy at the safety. Aiden Thomas at the corner.
1: St. Joe's going to hand the ball off left. And it's going to be a big hit. Big hit there by who? Drayton Hayes, number 20, coming from the far side of the field there. Tracking him down, making a big play for his Tigers.
0: Boy, that is how you really make a name for yourself, especially, you know, young guy right there. Looking to get more on the field more. He plays a lot of special teams, really, really effective in that role. And that right there is how you show your coaches you are ready to play.
1: We got another player coming in at cornerback. It's going to be number 24, Zach Hatcher. And he's looking to make a play here. Let's see if he can make it.
0: And he does
1: force the run out of bounds. It's going to be a first down for St. Joe, but a great job keeping us contained. What a first play you get in. The ball's going to find you. A ball
0: That's
1: magnet.
0: Right.
15: First down, Sharks.
0: Result of the play does bring up a new set of downs for the Port St. Joe Sharks. Still on their own 49-yard line.
1: Big 4-4-2 Matthew Gates. Last saw him in the Ayrton game, I do believe. Hurt his arm, and I see a cast on, but he's still looking out there, feeling tough, and looking to make a play at the defensive end position.
0: That's right. Got the big club arm on. Shout out Manuel Holiday.
1: The ball's on the ground again. Ooh. And a big hit out here by Zach Hatcher. But the St. Joe receiver is able to fight forward for a couple.
0: Looks like he was finished off there by number 9, Andrew Williams.
1: Able to fight forward for a couple of yards, going to make it a good second and 6.
15: Timeout for a water break.
0: We've got a timeout on the field. While the officials take a timeout, we will do the same. Stick with us. The score is 42 Bluntstown to Port St. Joe's 0. WIBT 98.1. Oh, well, we are actually going to just go ahead and work through this. Brother.
1: That's fine with me. Let's work it.
0: Getting some of these backup guys in is really, really important, especially with a team like us. I mean, you know, I've said it so many times. We've got guys on the defensive line playing both sides, coming in, paving ways for those specialists on the offense to score those big long touchdowns, and then they come on and play some defense. So it's really nice to mix in some of these younger guys, take some of the season total reps off of some of the older guys that we will need, especially when it gets really cold.

0: second there. The refs are conferring. And now they are going to overturn the original call.
1: Wow. Either way, great job getting pressure in the backfield by number 20, Drayton Hayes.
0: 100%.
1: He's flying around, being a spark plug for this defense. And it looks like he's ready to make another play right here again. We're getting a little bit of crowd energy, a little bit of energy back in this stadium.
0: Right.
1: This stuff still matters. We want this stop.
0: Result of the play is still going to bring up a third down and six for the Port St. Joe Tiger Sharks. They get into Bluntstown Tiger territory on the 46-yard line. It is a handoff to the right side. 42, Matthew Gates says going absolutely nowhere.
1: The big club, Matthew Gates, brings him down for a short gain here. That's going to bring up a fourth down for St. Joe. And at this point in the game, across the 50-yard line, they will be going for it at this point. Just under 5 minutes left in this third. Tigers up 42-0, looking to keep it zero. We need this stop if we're going to do that. Got all the troops lined up.
0: St. Joe coming out in a wide 3-by-1 formation. Trips off set to the right. Got a pistol in, back in the pistol. Oh, and the snap is rolled back to him, and it is going to be recovered by the Port St. Joe Tiger Sharks, but it is going to be a turnover on downs.
1: Turn it over, baby.
0: Bluntstown Tigers.
1: I'll say there's been several times St. Joe's in the shotgun, so they're taking a snap, and it's been low at the feet. The quarterback's having to take a little bit of time to pick the ball up, and it's been hitting the turf a couple times, and this time works in our favor. Great job, Tiger defense, getting pressure back there. When you feel big players, Tiger defense breathing heavy, looking to make a tackle, get their hands on you, it makes you hurry up just a little bit. So, great hurry by Drayton Hayes earlier in that drive there.
0: For sure. And with that last touchdown by the Tigers, that is going to trigger a running clock here tonight. So with 3 minutes and 45 seconds to go in this third quarter, clock will not stop.
1: And now we do have the brother duo in the backfield. Nasir Hardy, number 12, at the backup quarterback with his brother, 81, Anthony Hardy, running the ball. Man, you love to see that.
0: That's right.
1: Not many times you grow up with a sibling in the same time period where you're able to play with each other and have that experience, but, man, kudos to those two. I envy those two. Hope they do the most with it.
0: That's right.
1: And it seems like they are playing the little backup or the QB running back duo here. Couldn't imagine handing my brother Carson the ball. I might cry thinking about it.
0: Run is good for 3 or 4 on the play, so it's going to bring up a second down and 5 or 6.
1: Hardy brothers in the backfield, and he takes the snap. This time it's a Nasir Hardy
0: keeper
1: to the right side. Catches a block.
0: Beautiful. Oh, and blocking him. Oh, that is.
1: And he's going to draw a flag. So he's had blockers out working hard. It seems like it's going to be a holding on the play here. It's going to bring that good run back just a little bit. He's going to have to do it one more time.
0: Yeah, let's see.
1: That flag is going to bring the Tigers back. They're going to have to repeat this second down. Second down in about 6 here. Like we said earlier, it is a running clock at this point in the third quarter with 2 minutes and 20 seconds left. And it's going to be a handoff up the middle to Anthony Hardy, who's taken down rather quickly after the handoff there for a gain of maybe 1 on the play. It's going to bring up a third down and about 5.
0: Third down and 5. Let's shout out some of those O-linemen coming out here, giving a little bit of a breather. I know Ty Walker, boy, he's had a long night playing offense, defense, a little bit of special teams. Hardy on the handoff to his brother Hardy up the middle, and the run is good for good 10 yards. It will move the sticks, bring up a Bluntstown Tiger first down.
1: Move him. Hardy to Hardy. Great run, good blockers out in front, creating space. And same with on the defensive side, how we're saying the game's 42-0, second team, third team's in. Hey, this is still the number one defense out here for St. Joe. We want points on the board. This means something. Anthony Hardy on the handoff right.

0: again, and it's going to be clogged up here on first down for the Tigers, and it's going to be held to nothing there.
1: Just inside a minute to go in this third quarter.
2: Second down and 11.
1: Bluntstown Tigers offense is going to have their work cut out for them on the second down and long. Nasir Hardy gets the call from the sidelines. Breaks the huddle. Tigers coming out. Two wide receivers out, flanked out left. Two tight ends. Looks like there's a little bit of early movement right there. It's going to back the Tigers up 5 yards, and we will do it again.
0: And this is a point where the game can easily get away from you. You can start getting sloppy. You start letting things slide. Start getting a little lax.
1: Right.
0: It's going to be up to these guys and their leaders on the sideline to keep them up, keep the energy up, keep the focus.
1: Mm-hmm.
0: This game's not over yet. Running clock does not mean over. And that running clock is about to hit to the fourth quarter. Man, we love seeing the fours up in the air.
1: And it does.
0: Tigers up 42-0. Looking to keep that zero again. Stick with us at WYBT while we thank some sponsors. Stay with us for some good Tiger football when we come back.
1: That's right.
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1: 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Close out this fourth quarter of play. Bluntstown Tigers on 2nd and 15. Handoff up the middle goes for no gain. Maybe a loss of a yard on the play is going to bring up a third down and long. Backup quarterback Nasir Hardy, number 12, gets the call from the sidelines. Troops break the huddle. Stick them in the two tight ends, two wide receiver formation. There's going to be a quick pass out to the flats. Pass is caught. Makes a man miss.
0: Number 23, Jeremiah Williams, catching the quick pass out there and getting a good gain of at least 10 on the play.
1: Yeah.
0: Quick hit. Quick first step to the outside.
1: Not quite enough to bring up a first down for the new set of downs for the Bluntstown Tigers, but gets you just enough in Port St. Joe territory where you can. It's a little bit more manageable of a fourth down. Go ahead and go for it here. Keep the clock running. I love it.
0: Fourth down and long. Let's see if we can get another ball in the air from Nasir Hardy. He looks to pass again. He's looking left. Throws it deep to Jeremiah Williams again. It's going to be a little bit left and out of bounds. Incomplete there. It's going to be a turnover for the Tigers.
1: Yep. Had a little bit of pressure coming off of his left side. Wasn't quite able to step up and step into that throw, but result to the play is going to be a turnover on downs for the Bluntstown Tigers. Port St. Joe will take over on their own 37-yard line.

0: big 5'2 Connor Rogers out there. D-line, big 62. Ajalon Dawson. Coming in late right there, we got number 76, Chase Manigault. St. Joe puts their starter back in at quarterback. Awful interesting. But he's able to spring a big run up to the 30-yard line.
1: First down, short.
0: Clock still running, just under 9.5 minutes left to go in this football game. Bluntstown Tigers with the commanding lead, 42-0. Port St. Joe Tiger Sharks with that last play break into Bluntstown territory. Down to the opposing 43-yard line.
2: Bluntstown looks like they're bringing some heat.
0: And that is a false start. Looks like he saw some of those Bluntstown defenders coming up in that those A-gaps and got a little anxious on the play.
2: Saw Drayton Hayes and Emilio DeVust coming up to the line.
0: Result of the penalty is going to be a first down and 15. It's going to back the Tiger Sharks up to the Bluntstown Tiger 48-yard line.
2: I'd still be wary of a pass here if I was a DB.
0: Yep. St. Joe coming out in a slightly unusual wide 2x2 formation. Still got the pistol back. It is a handoff up the middle. And it is snuffed out on the play by number two. I'm sorry, big 6'2", Ajalon Dawson.
2: Coming in, getting that jersey dirty. It always feels good when you come back to the locker room, the field house. You're laying your jerseys out in the stack and you see a big old dirt smear on your jersey. Knowing that you put in the work and you got down and dirty with the team. It just feels good to know your effort is shown.
0: Especially as a freshman. I mean, he's from here, he's got some pretty good stature on him.
2: Yes, sir.
0: Pretty good shoulders on them, so a lot more to come from him. St. Joe sticking with the same wide 2x2 formation. Running back in the pistol. It is a pass play. It is caught out to the left flats. Pretty nice jumping catch there.
2: Good coverage on the play by Anthony Hardy, number 81, and number 20, Drayton Hayes, coming over from the linebacker position. Decent coverage on the play. Not much room to even make the catch, but the St. Joe wide receiver does find a way to keep both hands on the ball and a foot in bounds.
0: That's right.
2: Even with the catch, it's going to be a third and long, maybe a third and 12 here. With that running clock, we're down to 7 minutes left in this fourth quarter. Tigers looking to keep the St. Joe Sharks off the board. So far, so good.
0: Drayton Hayes on the play. We've shouted him out a few times. Thus far, but read the quarterback's eyes, tracked him down. Now he's coming off the left end right here. Gets free. Jump ball is thrown and incomplete, but there's going to be a flag thrown.
2: Carter Wood out on the coverage there. A little bit of contact, but seemed to be decent coverage, and the flag comes out late from the far referee, and it's going to be pass interference on the Tigers here. It's going to move the sticks for a first down for St. Joe.
0: Pretty good coverage there, if you ask me. It was a prayer ball. We had big 5'2 Connor Rogers coming in there. Drayton Hayes coming off the edge, getting in the quarterback space. There was no chance. Result of the play with the penalty is going to bring up a fresh set of downs for the Port St. Joe Tiger Sharks, threatening down onto the Bluntstown Tiger 31-yard line. They're going to stick with that wide 2x2 formation. It's going to be a handoff up the middle. Short gain there on the play. Tackled 30, short.
2: 36, Trent Greenwell on the tackle there, coming in late for late replacement in this Tiger defense.
0: That's right. Looks like the last stoppage of the clock of this game for officials water break. Let's step aside with them. say thank you to a few of our sponsors. Stick with us here as the Bluntstown Tigers wrap up this last 5.5 minutes here in Port St. Joe, Florida, leading 32-0. Stick with us, WIBT 98.1 FM.
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0: WYBT and 98.1 FM. We've got 5.5 minutes to go in this football game. Bluntstown Tigers lead 42-0 here in Port St. Joe, and there goes the running clock. Got a second down and 7 here, resulting from that last play.
2: Who wants to make a play? Come on, Tigers. They send the guy out in motion. It's going to be a pass from St. Joe.
0: It is an
2: interception.
0: Oh, got it.
2: Number 24, Zach Hatcher. Oh, after Carter Wood deflected the pass,
0: Zach Hatcher kept the pass, and he takes a great return
2: for the Tigers on the sideline. The energy is still up, even though the clock is running. That's going to be a game sealer for the Tigers. Great job.
0: Boy.
2: Carter Wood just come off of a penalty, comes back again with confidence, gets a tip pass. What were we talking about earlier?
0: The tip drill.
2: Tip drill right into his hands.
0: Oh, wow. I mean,
2: great job.
0: You got to love it. Tipped once or twice, and then he bobbled it for a second, finally caught it, and boy, once he finally got possession of that thing, he hit a button and got north and south on the field, able to take it down to the Port St. Joe 46-yard line.
2: 24, Zach Hatcher coming in at the corner position with a late interception for the Bluntstown Tigers, getting it back to the Hardy brothers in this Tiger offense. Man, how many playmakers are on this team?
0: It is a quarterback keeper, wow. And there is a lot of green grass. Looks like he's yanked down by the nameplate of his jersey, but no flags on the play.
2: A gain of at least 20-25 on the play for the quarterback, Nazir Hardy.
0: Beautiful, beautiful run there. Was able to juke right, juke left, make a couple guys miss, get north and south, and really, really get into St. Joe territory here.
2: For a second there, I thought he was taking it to the house.
0: Yeah.
2: A sub out at wideout, Jeremy 2, number 82, coming in, looking to catch a block, and Jeremiah Williams takes a jet left, and he takes the handoff, breaks a couple tackles. Of course, those knees are churning, fighting for extra yards, but he's taken down after a good gain of 3 or 4.
0: And that is that little pop pass forward is a forward pass. So I do believe that is going to be Nasir Hardy's first completion of the year.
2: And that's an easy way to get some completions for your quarterback and some yardage for your receivers. Getting the ball in the playmaker's hands as quickly as possible is probably the most ideal.
0: That's right, especially when you've got so many guys on the perimeter for this Bluntstown Tiger offense that just have natural-born, just straight-line speed. So, I mean, get them in motion, get the quick head start with the jet motion left, and then just give it to them. Let them do something. This is going to be a handoff up the middle by Hardy to Hardy.
2: Anthony Hardy on a tough gain forward, maybe a yard on the play before he's taken down by the St. Joe tacklers.
0: Result of the play is going to bring up a third down and about 7 yards to go. So another opportunity to see Nasir Hardy's arm here on this third down and long.
2: Third down and long, and I'm not for sure, but it's saying on the roster here that they're both sophomores, so I'm wondering if they're twins as well. Maybe they could be twins as well. I'm not sure. Either way, I'd love to see it.
0: It is another pop pass, but he's got a lead blocker out here this time. Cuts it up.
2: Jeremiah Williams fighting forward for extra yards and looking for that contact. Great run by Jeremiah Williams on the pop pass.
0: Great run indeed, and it is going to be a Bluntstown Tiger first down.
2: Move the sticks, Chain Gang.
0: Boy, you got to love to see it. You've got young guys, you got freshmen, sophomores in the game, and they are not ready to go home.
2: Sophomores acting like seniors and juniors on the field, acting like they have all the experience in the world. While we're running, so is that clock with a minute and 25 seconds left in the game. Let's see if our backups here can get another score on the board. They've kept the zero. Let's see if they can keep another promise. Shoot, let's make it 50.
0: Sounds good to me.
2: It's going to be a fake from the quarterback, Nazir Hardy, and gets tripped up in the backfield there by the Point St. Joe tackler on first down. Going to be a loss on the play. One guy to miss, couldn't quite get his shoelaces up on there, just did get him down across the edge. We're under a minute here. The Tigers will have opportunity to run one more play. The clock's running out. Let's see how they do, if they take the knee, or the classy way would be to take the knee. With the clock here ticking under 30 seconds, the Tigers line up, awaiting the referee's whistle. He takes the snap, and the classy way, we've capped it off. Nasir Hardy, the quarterback, number 12, takes a knee, keeps it respectful, and he heads to the 50 to shake hands. Man, this is a great win here by the Bluntstown Tigers. They did their thing, 42-0 in enemy territory. We're going to take a quick break to thank our sponsors. Y'all stay with us. Me and my brother Carson are going to wrap up the game, talk about some spotlight players, some highlights from the game. Thank y'all for listening. 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Thank y'all. Y'all stay with us.
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0: 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We appreciate everybody for joining us for this game. If you did and you stuck around to this point, we sure do appreciate you. If you're just now and you're now joining in, you couldn't join earlier, and you're wanting to get a recap of the game, well, here we go.
2: You're in luck.
0: Well, boy, the Bluntstown Tiger defense started out red, fire, hot. Got to give some props. We had one of our star guys, outside linebacker Jordan Baker. He was out for this game. Definitely look to get him back, but boy, start off with number zero, Omar Dawson. He started off the year in the middle linebacker position, right back there with Aiden Williams. Since the injury, and then even last week against 2 weeks ago against Baker, whenever they were running like a more run-heavy offense, the Blountstown Tigers switched from their typical four-down linemen and three linebackers to what's called a 5-2 defense. So they just walked one of the linebackers down to have five down linemen and then two linebackers back there, along with number seven, Sion Smith. But it really seems to be some really good adjustments there by the coaching staff. They know how to put those chess pieces in place to be able to counteract some of the different things that an offense can throw at you. Omarion Dawson had him a sack, a tackle for loss.
2: Come on,
0: several tackles there on the play on the throughout the game. One of those guys who comes in, he plays a little bit of offense and that tight end position. Just spectacular game there. Number 55, Trace Hathaway, holding it down at the center position. He had one and a half tackles for loss. That's right. He shared one with Omar. One and a half tackles for loss.
2: Nothing wrong with sharing six or seven tackles for losses.
0: It's absolutely just spectacular. And then obviously the backup for Jordan Baker tonight, Andrew Williams, number nine, really held down that edge. Port St. Joe, I think they understood that the perimeter game wasn't really the aspect to attack, but whenever they did, Andrew Williams really, really set the edge, forced everything back inside to his help. Really good right there. He had a scoop and score on number seven, Sion Smith. Huge, huge hit on the quarterback. Ball came out, helmets went flying, but just an all-around great day. Sion Smith, he had the fumble calls, tackle for loss, punt blocked, several tackles, just all around.
2: He had so good
0: unit.
2: Of a great day that I'm about to tell you a little bit more about him, too. Here recently, we've been trying some new things. We even got the Wildcat. We're going to call it the Tiger Cat. We got the Wildcat. We saw Brad Wagner Jr. run the ball, yep. So his legs get stretched out a little bit. We saw Nasir Hardy throw the ball a little bit, so we're just trying new things. Sion Smith goes out to wide receiver. We throw in the ball deep. Mm-hmm. For some reason, they want to stay with one-on-one. If you choose to do that, probably doesn't work out, and it did not. He come up with a great catch down here in the end zone, making it look easy. Mm-hmm. He's just a force all over the field, and that's what he's doing. He's just all over the field doing what he can to get a win. Mm-hmm. There was a lot of highlights, and I'm only going to highlight a couple of men. There were so many playmakers tonight. Christian Martin. I had a feeling that he was going to come up with a pick. He's been a little quiet on the interceptions. Like he had three last year, come up with one, a pick six to be exact. Come on now.
0: Come on.
2: That's sealing the deal for his team over there. Let me talk a little bit more about the offense. On the offensive side, Kay and Martin doing his thing always. Mm-hmm. We did have some, and I'll say not just this game, but all the games. We've had a little trouble with some flags. Mm-hmm. But our offense has found a way to do what Kay and Martin does and all the runners here. We keep our knees churning. We keep our heads down. We're still fighting for extra yards. We're fighting for anything we can get. And that's what it's going to take. This is 1A football. We'll say it again. 1A football is where it's at. It's where the hard-nosed guys play. And if you really want to play and you really want to win, Blountstown's where to be.
0: That's right.
2: Blountstown is where to be.
0: And one guy that I missed on the defensive side real quick before you finish off, number 24, Zach Hatcher. One of those younger guys coming in. Not a lot of time left in the game, but St. Joe was looking at putting one in the end zone there. He got able to get his hands on an interception and say, absolutely not. Closes the door for scoring for those guys. Beautiful, beautiful by him.
2: And then one more person I want to spotlight. I had him spotlighted at the beginning, Jaden Fountain. He works a lot for these guys out there, out wide, getting blocks, a lot of hard blocks down the field, 30, 40 yards down the field, still working his guy to the sidelines. And tonight, he got him a little streak up the field. Brad Wagner Jr. was able to get him a good, tight spiral pass to him, and he was able to secure it for a touchdown. His hard work paid off. He'd been doing it all season for the last four games. He's been working hard, and other people have been reaping the benefits on offense. And tonight, he got his.
0: You love to see it. That is right. Blountstown, they've already wiped the scoreboard, but Blountstown Tigers have won 42-0 here
2: Come
0: in Fort St. Joe. Thank you for joining us on WYBT 98.1 FM. Stick with us or come back next week. 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
2: And if you do go to the game, have us in an earbud.
0: That's right.
2: Never know.
0: That's right. Carson Hatchett, Jason Rolak, over and out.
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2: Duval County School Superintendent is vowing to take swift action against employees who engage in misconduct with students. Dr. Christopher Bernier released a video statement.
3: This is unacceptable and it's intolerable. It is not okay for any adult to betray the trust of children. It is not okay for any employee to abandon the code of ethics and the school board policies in which we all pledge to protect children.
2: Bernier's message came the same day Duval County Public Schools announced the arrest of math teacher Brian Orr, charged with offenses against students by an authority figure, lewd touching of a minor, and child abuse, according to the JSO. This follows substitute teacher Cameron Coverson, who was arrested on Monday and charged with two counts of unlawful sexual activity with minors and other related charges. A worker at a concrete facility was injured after falling into a large hopper and had to be rescued by first responders. Winter Garden Fire Chief Jose Gainza spoke to Fox 35.
4: He was not trapped. He fell into the hopper. So imagine, if you will, a pool, no water in it. He was on the bottom of the pool. So it takes time to secure the patient appropriately to the devices and tools that we use to be able to get him out.
2: The employee is said to have fallen 14 feet into the concrete hopper, and due to its size and depth was difficult to reach and took some time to get the man out. He is being treated for a broken leg. A road rage suspect was arrested in Hillsborough County after taunting and harassing another driver just before causing an accident on I-75 in Riverview on Thursday. The incident was recorded on a cell phone as the man could be seen taunting the driver, then cutting in front of him, then suddenly braking, causing a rear-end collision. The driver, identified as 55-year-old Alberto Rivera, fled the scene but was later arrested at his home. AAA reports today's statewide average for a gallon of regular is $4.39, and that's 3 cents cheaper than yesterday. With Florida's News, I'm Tim Adkins.
5: 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Today we spotlight Colonel Albert Mazza, Director of the Division of Law Enforcement for the Florida Fish and Wildlife Conservation Commission.
6: It's written in our car, it's kind of our motto, is patrol, protect, preserve, right? It's the three P's. We patrol, protect, and then we preserve, right? 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So here's the 30,000 foot view of it. 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But to have the ability to affect people, get people excited about the outdoors, get people excited about enjoying this great state. I tell you what, it's very rewarding. 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It's a great career. I will tell you right now, if you're interested in getting into law enforcement or into public service, it's a great career. 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
2: Federal prosecutors in Tampa have arrested a man from Nevada who they say was running a Ponzi scheme.
3: U.S. Attorney Greg Kehoe says 46-year-old Christopher Lunsford supported a lavish lifestyle by traveling to Tampa and other places, recruiting investors to buy semi-truck leases.
4: Guaranteed weekly payout between $1,000 and $1,200.
3: Kehoe says Lunsford raked in $105 million, paying off early investors and pocketing the rest. Lunsford faces 8 counts of wire fraud and money laundering. Gordon Bird, Tampa.
2: Attorney General James Uthmeyer announced the findings of a voter fraud investigation.
5: 20 people that are being arrested for voter fraud. Don't let anybody tell you out there that election fraud does not happen. It does.
2: Investigators say 16 non-citizens were illegally registered and voted in Florida elections, while 4 convicted felons voted while still on probation. Florida Republican Congressman Greg Stube has introduced a bill that would require federal agencies to obtain a warrant before accessing data from license plate cameras. While the law falls short of preventing local law enforcement from unwarranted access, it does provide that local agencies could face cuts in DOJ funding if they do not adopt similar restrictions for their law enforcement personnel. Stube said in a statement, Americans should not be tracked everywhere they drive without a warrant. A survey of over 1,500 Florida property insurance policyholders by the South Florida Sun Sentinel, Orlando Sentinel, and the University of North Florida's Public Opinion Research Lab shows 55% of those polled see no signs Florida's insurance market is improving, and 26% say it is only getting worse. Respondents are cited as saying premiums are surging, thousands of Floridians are being dropped by their insurers, and deep dissatisfaction with the coverage they're getting. This despite Florida lawmakers self-congratulating their efforts at insurance reform. While 63% of respondents say property insurance remains the bigger problem over property tax relief. With Florida's News, I'm Tim Adkins.
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2: Federal prosecutors in Tampa have arrested a man from Nevada who they say was running a Ponzi scheme.
3: U.S. Attorney Greg Kehoe says 46-year-old Christopher Lunsford supported a lavish lifestyle by traveling to Tampa and other places, recruiting investors to buy semi-truck leases.
4: Guaranteed weekly payout between $1,000 and $1,200.
3: Kehoe says Lunsford raked in $105 million, paying off early investors and pocketing the rest. Lunsford faces 8 counts of wire fraud and money laundering. Gordon Bird, Tampa.
2: Attorney General James Uthmeyer announced the findings of a voter fraud investigation.
5: 20 people that are being arrested for voter fraud. Don't let anybody tell you out there that election fraud does not happen. It does.
2: Investigators say 16 non-citizens were illegally registered and voted in Florida elections, while 4 convicted felons voted while still on probation. Florida Republican Congressman Greg Stube has introduced a bill that would require federal agencies to obtain a warrant before accessing data from license plate cameras. While the law falls short of preventing local law enforcement from unwarranted access, it does provide that local agencies could face cuts in DOJ funding if they do not adopt similar restrictions for their law enforcement personnel. Stube said in a statement, Americans should not be tracked everywhere they drive without a warrant. A survey of over 1,500 Florida property insurance policyholders by the South Florida Sun Sentinel, Orlando Sentinel, and the University of North Florida's Public Opinion Research Lab shows 55% of those polled see no signs Florida's insurance market is improving, and 26% say it is only getting worse. Respondents are cited as saying premiums are surging, thousands of Floridians are being dropped by their insurers, and deep dissatisfaction with the coverage they're getting. This despite Florida lawmakers self-congratulating their efforts at insurance reform. While 63% of respondents say property insurance remains the bigger problem over property tax relief. With Florida's News, I'm Tim Atkins.
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2: All right, welcome, Bulldog fans. It's Friday night, and we are here in Sneeds, Florida. Liberty County came all the way here. Yeah, not too far, just a little bit. Got Michael McCaskill, Chase Taylor, and Boo Morris here. We're looking at Bulldog football for you on Friday night. And the weather's cooling down, guys. It's starting to feel like football weather.
3: Get me excited right here.
4: Yeah.
3: Football weather.
4: Feels good outside tonight, Boo. Got a full moon. It's going down tonight.
2: Hey, you can see that moon's brightened up the higher it gets over there. Straight across from us, straight out there to the east right now. Liberty County's coming in here with a 3-1 record. 2 weeks ago, lost to Franklin County at home. A lot of injured players. Can't take nothing away from the Franklin County Seahawks. They come in and don't know what they had to do. Liberty County got right after that, bye week. And guess what? We needed it, guys.
3: Definitely did. I was hoping to get Kiever back, but it looks like he's going to be out a few more weeks.
2: At least 4 more weeks. Got some broke bones in his ankles. And I guarantee you, he's not liking that at all. He wants to play. He wants to get in there. But doctors say you got to stay out. We've also got Ben White Jr. He's out. Broke bones in his ankles. Pretty sure he had surgery too.
3: And yeah, all he's that done.
4: Stuff. He's done for the year.
2: So he's pretty much done. But he's right there going to be in spirit with us. I think Grayson Arnold is. I think he's about over the hamstring deal, not fully. I look to see him more in the backfield tonight.
4: Hard looks like he's getting around a little better this week, too. I think that bye week was good for him. We got to keep him from taking shots tonight, though.
2: Well, I know 2 weeks ago he was, when you say, you know, one-legged, he was the definition of one-legged, even though his body and all wouldn't go where his brain told him to because that ankle was bad off. That was pretty tough. I'm glad to see him moving around a little better today.
3: Yeah, he's definitely not 100%. He's still got a limp, but he's a tough kid. Most kids wouldn't have played as hurt as he was 2 weeks ago.
4: Yeah, he don't want to come off the field. He's a hard-nosed bulldog, and, you know, that's what you need. But out of your quarterback, you got to keep him healthy.
2: Well, I tell you what, don't let the Sneeds Pirates 2-4 record get you leaning like easy win. They've had losses to bigger schools, quality schools, and they do have one common opponent. That's Franklin County. And they did lose to Franklin County. It was somewhere similar to the same score.
3: Pretty close.
2: 35-17, 35-18.
3: I think they match up with the Bulldogs pretty well. They were both lacking a bunch of speed this year. And our two top guys, Kiever and White, fastest guys on the team, are out. So, pretty good matchup.
2: Well, that's what I'll say, next man up. Next man up. Next Bulldog. It's like this for years. Next bull pup up, turned into a dog.
3: That's right.
2: You got to play. You got to do it. You got to have everything there. I know tonight, defensively for Liberty County is going to gang tackle. And you're going to tackle in space. It's going to be one of those things that you got to – you miss a tackle, let them go. You got big running backs, big quarterback can sling it. You're going to tackle out in space. You're going to get us on one-on-one island, stuff like that. You got to make the plays. And offensively, what do you guys think the keys to tonight is for the Bulldogs?
3: We got to be able to run the football. I mean, we can't put it all on Har. He's not 100%. We run the football, it'll open up the passing game a little bit.
4: Yeah, I think you got to win that push on that offensive front line tonight. I think they got to get a good push off the ball, open up some holes. We get some seams. We got some guys that can hit them and go. But that's going to be a big key, is to win the battle up front. We start winning the battle up front, like Chase said, it's going to open up the backfield for the passing game. And then we just got to hit them and be smart. Got to play smart. We've had so many penalties in the last several games. If we can play clean, win the battle up front, I think we'll be fine offensively.
2: Well, those two things that you can never get back is hardly ever. You're never going to get the penalties back. So once that's completed, that's just lost yards. Like I said, we had a lot of can't turn the ball over. We're not built for that. To you know, have 2-3 turnovers. A great team has trouble winning a game. We have found that turnover bug here lately. A couple of weeks ago, we had several turnovers as well. But penalties, turnovers, and positive plays. We got to have positive plays. You know, that first down, we've got to have positive plays, get it out there. Maybe to get a little bit more to stay out of a third and long, that type of situation in known position. So we'll take a break here. We'll come back. We'll have probably some invocation, national anthem, that type of thing. We'll hear a word from our sponsors, 98.1 WYBT.
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2: 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But we'll just give you a little bit. 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Sneed is going to be in the dark. I'm going to say blue and gold. 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
4: Does look good.
2: I mean, they've got everything highlighted, numbers out. Big Sneed's emblem with the pirate swords across, and this is right. This is all the pirates. Crowds are look across there already. We already have a good crowd, guys.
3: Good crowd. 20 minutes before the game.
2: They're filling in. Do we look to see anything different out of the Bulldog offense tonight, guys? Are we going to stay in our mostly shotgun twins or trips or everybody tucked in tight type thing? Or have you heard anything of any differences or whatever?
4: I hadn't heard of any differences this week, Boo. I would expect to see the same thing, shotgun formation. If we do make any changes, I would expect to see probably Tranquil rolling in the Wildcat. Like they have on those two-point conversions. You know, his run last 2 weeks ago made play of the week, and he's ran the ball well for us. So to keep Parr healthy, I wouldn't be surprised if we see him run the Wildcat a little bit tonight. But
2: yeah,
4: I think we're going to ground and pound a little bit.
2: Yep. Well, you got to control that clock.
3: Yeah, and you know, we seen last or 2 weeks ago when Har was down, Sykes come in and played good quarterback.
4: Absolutely.
3: You know, he ran the ball hard, and I think we might see a little more of that this week. We gotta have Har healthy down the stretch, so I think we'll take a little pressure off of him tonight and see how it goes with Sykes as a senior.
2: Well, I tell you, I've been watching on Snead how they defensively set up. Most everything I've seen from Snead is a 4-3 type defense, four down, three up. I've seen them in times where they're going, other teams are going four wide or five wide, they'll roll to a 4-2. But what we've seen most of the year, most people that's lined up against Liberty County, what's give us trouble in the run game is that five-man front. I don't know if they'll adjust to it and see, but we will see, and we're going to have to stop the quarterback for sure. They run a lot of quarterback power. They run a lot of it. Or tailback, he comes in, takes fake, and he just leads the block and stuff like that. So, he's got to go back to, you know, the basics. You got to tackle. Can't miss tackles, and you're going to be tackling some big backs.
3: Well, Sneed's might not be fast this year, but
2: they're big.
3: They're big and they're strong.
2: Yeah.
3: You know,
2: yeah.
3: They're going to be hard to take down. You know, they're always strong. They always, you know, they're going to hit you, and you're going to have to come up and hit them.
2: Well, it's this thing here is, you know, you take your first loss of the season a couple of weeks ago, and that's the first time back. You got a few guys healthy, but then you got a bunch that are out. This is where you might define what's going to happen the rest of the season. Is how you're going to come out and play this game right here. You coming out flat? Are you coming out ready to play?
3: That was an emotional loss, too.
2: It was.
3: Franklin has become a rival of Liberty County. Mm-hmm. You know, the players go back and forth. And that hurt last week or 2 weeks ago, really hurt. You know, it come down, you know, it was a two-score game, but it was down to the wire. Late interception kind of put it away, but that was an emotional loss. So we'll see how they respond, you know. See how the off week, you know, what it did for us.
2: Well, I'll tell you, we got a little bit here before game time. We'll hear another word from our sponsors. We come back, maybe we'll have an invocation to National Anthem and all that for us. And, hey, keep kickoff going and play some Friday night football. We'll be right back. This is 98.1 WYBT, the Dog Station.
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2: All right, welcome back, Bulldog fans. Just seen something for the first time here at Snead's High School football field. Had actually one of their players that played here at Snead's High School, now a pilot for the Tallahassee Fly Fly. And I'm going to tell you what, that's a smooth move I just seen there. They delivered a game ball and touched that thing down. That's not the first time, I guarantee you. That right there, just, I don't even think the grass felt it when he sat down.
3: No, that was smooth.
4: No, he's usually landing that thing on top of the hospital over in Tallahassee.
2: Got to give credit where credit's due. This is an absolute beautiful sight to see this happening as one of the former Snead Pirates delivers the game ball to head coach Bill Thomas and the officiating head referee, Mr. Fairclaw. And you probably hear that helicopter winding up right now. He's tuning her up, fitting to take back off. And I think he's chopping along, boys. He's fitting to pick it up. I think it's the first time I've ever seen this at a high school football game that I was at.
3: Yeah, pretty cool.
2: I've never seen that. I've, you know, seen different other things, flyovers, things of nature. But this guy straddled perfectly over the 50-yard line, turned it around, and set it down center of the helicopter. Awesome job. It's a treat we're getting to see tonight. It is Tallahassee Memorial Life Flight, red and black colors and all that. They're lifting off. You're going to hear the crowd as they give a good hand a while ago. Straight up he goes. Awesome sight. Glad to be a part of this. We got a minute or so before kickoff, but I do have the captains for the Snead Pirates is number 13, Jordan Garcia, number 32, Gregory Johnson, and number 55, Dylan Key. For Jordan Garcia, he's the defensive end, that outside linebacker, 6 foot, senior, 190 pounds. Gregory Johnson, tight end or tackle, defensive end, senior, 6'2", 220. Dylan Key is a tackle, defensive end, senior, 6'1", 225 pounds. That are the Snead Pirates captain.
3: Looks like the Bulldog captains, number 49, Dylan Gunn, number 5, Huckleberry Smith, and number 54, Zane Haar.
2: And we're going to hear our invocation.
15: All of you in heaven. Your kingdom come, your will be done on earth as it is in heaven. Give us today our daily bread, and forgive us our debts as we forgive our debtors. Lead us not into temptation, but deliver us from evil. And here I pray for you.
2: Amen. National anthem.

0: job there by the Sneed High School Marching Band on the National Anthem. And now we're going to have, again, like you say, who are the captains for Liberty County, guys? Who was that again?
1: Number 49, Dylan Gunn. Number 5, Huckleberry Smith. Number 54, Zane Haar.
0: All right, again, number 55, Dylan Key. Number 13, Jordan Garcia. Number 32, Gregory Johnson for the Sneed Pirates. They're meeting at the 50-yard line. Dead center of the cross swords in the S of the Sneed Pirates. And Mr. Faircloth, head official, has got that big old silver coin, the heads and the tails. He's showing it to everybody. Showing them both sides. Say, look, it's not a trick coin. It does have a head, it does have a tails. And let's see the toss in the air. It goes to the ground. It goes, hits the ref in the foot. He picks it up. Says, Liberty County, you won the toss. What do you want to do? Liberty County won the toss. Let's see which way we're going to go. Liberty County is going to receive. Say, give us the ball. They will be going to the south end zone. And Sneed will be heading to the north side to kick the ball south. While they get ready and get to the sideline, well, they're going to have, they've got good spirit lines both sides. Sneed has got their big banner down there, blue and yellow. Their band is their spirit line. Liberty County has a squadron of cheerleaders. And it looks like head cheerleader is going to be leading with the Bulldog flag. 12 minutes to start on the field.
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0: And we've got an announcer here. He's going to be in the game, I can tell you. There goes that Liberty County Bulldog team. They're going across the field. And Sneed is waiting on those Bulldogs to get to the sideline where they can get a big old cheer going on.
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3: Big crowd.
0: Yeah, they've got a tremendous crowd. I was wondering what was going on, but it definitely is. And head officials telling them boys they better come on. They better bring it on over. And they're waiting on the music key to come. And here comes those Steve Pirates. They blowing fireworks and everything. They're making all they can out of homecoming. A lot of pyro going off down there. Listen to all that, all the fireworks up in there. Kind of like it looks like you're at a big stadium with all those fireworks. Somebody just dropped $500. Liberty County went to the north side of the field. They said, we're going to stay away from the fireworks. The head official said, get your butt to the other side. All right, let's see what our front line and all looks like here. Got to figure out who's going to be doing the kicking duties for Sneeds. It looks like number 9. That is Dallas Neal. He's a junior.
1: Looks like back deep for the Bulldogs is number 18, freshman Shavar Williams, and number 8, Ashton Tranquil.
0: And they're not going deep. As we see this guy kicking earlier, he was averaging about 25, 30-yard kicks. He could have been baiting us too, guys. You never know. Anyway, Liberty County, deepest guy, is at the 24-yard line. Two-back look. Five across. Here we go. We've got it blowed in. Neal has it teed up. Got some sprinters coming. He kicks a squib kick. It's going to be taken in at the 35-yard line by Chase Kiever. He's coming around the corner, getting wrapped up. Going to be tackled at about the 37-yard line.
1: That's a hard Bulldog to tackle right there.
0: Ooh, I tell you what, I didn't like the way his knee got tackled in there. It looked like, but he looks fine. He kind of got stood up and folded over. So Liberty County, they're going to give him credit to the 36-yard line. Where Haar brings that offense in there. Huckleberry Smith is the lone running back. Everybody tucked in tight. Strong side is to the right side. Haar takes a snap, hands it straight up the middle to Smith. He's going to get maybe a yard. Not much running room up there in that middle. Tackled by a host of Bulldog, a host of Pirates, Aiden Brown. Wraps him up and drives him back for the Pirates. Going to give him a gain of two, bring up a second and eight.
1: No push by the offensive line right there. That was
4: a hard-earned two by Huckleberry Smith there. He didn't really have a hole. He just had to stick his head in a sliver right there and get what he could.
0: And as I told you before, Sneeds is in that 4-3. Got Twins over here to the left. Half a wing on the right. Sidecar left is Huckleberry to Gar. High snap. Oh! Tranquil's going to get it on the side. He's going to get just across the 40, maybe up to the 41. That was almost a disastrous play. Hard save. He went up and got that ball and just messed the whole timing of the
1: high snap and then almost fumbled the handoff. We lucky to get out of there with gaining a couple yards.
0: We'll bring up a third and five for the Bulldogs. First third down of the game. As Liberty County is going to stay in the same formation. Tell you, the defense of the Sneeds Pirates, they're talking. They're reading things, seeing things. Let's see how this goes on third and five. Power run to the left side. Huckleberry's got it, and the flag is going to come in. He's going to get up to a crossover about the 45, but it's going to be a holding right there at midfield. They're going to call that on Tranquil. I don't know. He's the only guy seen down in there. But I'm sure it's going to be a holding call. Came from the sideline, from the Pirate sideline. And they'll replay the down. After they back it up, it's going to be a third and about seven. Replay it after the penalties walked off. It did have a first down, but you had to back it up. Well, we're going to say third and six. Spotted dead on the 40. Can get a first down at the 46. Trips out to the right. Hard looking right, looking left. Throws over the middle. He's got wide open for just a second. Completed a Tranquil at the 46-yard line of the Pirates. Will be first down, Liberty County.
4: I thought
0: he was going to run for a minute, but the safety's, whoo, that's the speed.
4: Yeah, that's a great ball there from Hart. I mean, he hit him dead stride. Tranquil was open, and he found him downfield for the first down, and that's what you got to do tonight is convert on third down.
0: Good protection from Noel. As Hart goes under center, motion of Tranquil out to the far side. Speed run to the right, and I tell you right there, Smith is met immediately. Immediately by one of the captains, Dylan Key.
4: Yeah, there was a missed block right there, big time by the lead blocker. He ran right by all three of those guys. Gregory Johnson
0: was on the tackle as well. But they got to come off the field. One of the guys lost his hat. He's going to come out for one play anyway. So it's second and 10. No gain on the play. It's like just a sprint draw. All right, everybody tucked in tight again for the Bulldogs. 9:20 and counting as Tranquil motions across. Oh, escapes the rush. He's got a man under. He overthrows Tranquil right under. He was flushed. Yeah, he was flushed, though. You got to bank that play for later. You know, Hall rolls out. Guy grabs his jersey and he gets away. Negates about a 10-yard sack. Just a little mustard. Too much mustard on the ball for Tranquil.
1: Tranquil had a lot of space. If he makes that catch, he's running.
0: He's going to run for at least 10 yards. I know that. All right, third and 10 now. You got to have those plays right there. Throw and catch. Play clock is down to five already. Better get set, guys. It's going to be close. Motions, Smith. Bad snap. We're going to have a flag on the play. False start. That penalty could have helped us as that snap was low.
4: Yeah, Boo, that goes back to what we was talking about before the game started, man. You got a drive right here, third and 10, and you have a penalty. Backs you up, puts you five more yards behind the sticks. And that's what Liberty County cannot have on offense tonight if they want a chance to put points on the board against this Pirates defense.
0: Well, Liberty County is going to be facing a third and 15 from their own 49. Back over in their territory, can get a first down at the Sneeds Pirate 36-yard line. Everybody tugged in tight with Tranquil going to the right, and we have timeout, Liberty County. Timeout, Liberty County. Score 0-0, 9-11 to go here in the first quarter. Liberty County facing a third and 15. We'll be right back. Listen to Bulldog Football, 98.1
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0: All right, welcome back, Bulldog fans. Hey, right here, we're at midfield. What you thinking, guys? If you don't get the first down, if you get half this, what do you think we do? Go for it, we'll punt, try to pin them deep. What's your ideas here?
1: See what we get right here. If we can get back, you know, fourth and manageable, fourth and five or less, we're definitely going for it. If not, I'm going to pin them back deep.
0: All right. You hear that from Coach Chase right there. Let's see what happens. Let's just go get the first down.
1: Let's not worry about it.
0: All right, got trips over to the right side. Smith is 7 yards deep. Motion. Smith out there looking across. He's got a guy coming. He better get rid of it. Oh, he's got to complete it there. Two Conyers right over there at the 45. He's going to make it down to about the 44-yard line. Oh, my Lord. They let him push back to the 49 on the Liberty County side. They're going to say he was at the 46. He's actually down to the 43 where he gets first contact and drove back. So he loses 3 yards getting drove back. So fourth and 10 now.
4: Yeah, that's a tough spot there.
0: That was a terrible spot. This official down here, he had it marked and then he trailed back. That there is, ooh, that's pretty weak. Anyway, it's 4th and 10. Liberty County says we're going for it. Got quads over to the right. He motions Huckleberry in. He snaps it, and I'm like, uh-oh. Screen pass is red. I mean, it's nobody's blocking, and it gets to the line of scrimmage. Oh, man. That's going to be a turnover on downs right there. No gain. I mean, you see the quads over. Everybody's there.

0: they had him outmanned over there on the sideline, and Little Tranquil just made a play there. Made him pay for it. That ball was just a design fade down the sideline. He was just throwing it up, hoping the receiver was going to get it.
1: He just did overthrow him, and Tranquil made a heck of a catch right there.
2: Yeah,
1: that's a
2: had
1: hard
2: to turn
1: catch.
2: Turn his shoulders around and get there and catch it over the shoulder.
1: That ain't easy.
2: First and 10, Liberty County. Tranquil goes in motion to the right side. Ball's handed off to Big Huckleberry Smith over that right side. He's going to gain 3 or 4 there. He had to fight for him, but he got 3 or 4 on the tackle there. Did you tell who made the tackle for the Sneeds Pirates?
0: Yeah, it was a slew of them.
2: I think it was Blakely Meeks, number 22, leading the charge for those guys. Going to pick up 5 on first down, the second 5 now. Let's see, Johnson for Liberty County. Logan Johnson split out here to the left.
1: Big Chase Kiever in the backfield.
2: Going to hand the ball off to the right side. Kiever puts his head down, barrels through, gets across that 35 up to around the 40. Hey, they're going to say his knee went down at about the 38-yard line. It's a first down. Needed 5, got 8.
0: That's how you run the football right there, buddy.
2: He put his foot in the ground and went forward.
0: He got behind his pads, too, and run some folks over on that. It's a great carry by Kiever.
2: Tackle again there by Blakely Meeks and Aunt Andre Walker. First and 10, Liberty County, 37-yard line. Snaps there, hands it off. Oh, Huckleberry is going to get it. He is not going to get anything and drove back about 10 yards by a host of Pirates there, led by Gregory Johnson, one of the captains.
1: He had a little hole there, but it closed up pretty fast. And can't tiptoe into the hole. Got to hit it.
2: Jordan Garcia for the Pirates also in on that tackle. All right, no gain on the play. Second 10. These linebackers fill the holes for the Sneeds Pirates, as we've seen so far. Oh, get a little bit outside, maybe, but that middle's been tough sledding so far. All right, got trips out to the right. Got one man uncovered. We bring him in motion. Hand it off Tranquil. You get one block off of the block there as Huckleberry's trying to get it. Tranquil's going to get up to around the 41-yard line. And I don't like this official right here. He runs downhill. You notice that? You see he goes up across, straight across the 42, and then he drops back.
1: Can't run a straight line. He can't.
2: You lose a yard there on the run because of the official. He can't run straight. I don't know. You got to might need to lean him to the left. So it's going to be third and about 7, long 7 for the Bulldogs, and we do have an official timeout for water break. 6:16 to go. It is all knotted up at 0. We come back. County is going to get this third down, turn it into a first down. We'll be right back. This is 98.
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2: 0-0, Liberty County's facing another third down after two big stops by the Pirate defense. Guys are playing hard to the ball, I can tell you that. Going to be a hard game all night, looks like it. All right, third down and 7. Twins out to the right. Man coverage there, going to motion. Johnson across, face it to Johnson, rolls the pocket. Good, pick up a block. You can run the
1: ball.
2: He's
1: got him right there.
2: He's got it. He got Tranquil across the 50. Good block.

0: cross. He makes one guy miss the tackle at the 40, to the 30, to the 20, to the 5. Pin touchdown, baby. You're looking at about a 59-yard touchdown. Heck of a design play. Frank Will makes a couple guys miss down the sideline. Where's that speed been, guys?
1: I don't know, but that's the play that was missed earlier here on the overthrown ball. You said they needed to come back to it, and they did. And it put six on the board for the Dogs.
0: All right, 5:48 to go here in the first quarter. Liberty County strikes first, and it's 6-0. Cesar Lopez checks in to do the extra point duties. And you guys, I tell you, the powerful leg here.
2: So it looks like there was a flag thrown, Boo, after the play, personal foul
0: on
2: Liberty County. It'll be on the kickoff here.
0: So that'll be assessed on the kickoff, as Chase says. That'll be a 15-yard variety. All right, and we've got offsides on Sneeds.
2: Coach Frank Will's going to send the offense back
0: I'm
2: out.
0: I'm sure you're fitting to see probably just sacks. I don't know what we're doing. They moved it forward or declining it? They're going to move it forward. We have seen this a bunch where you do this and Liberty County just goes for two and takes it right in behind. And now you got a false start.
2: Goes right back.
0: On the guard, but this time it's a 5-yard penalty. It's not a 1.5-yard penalty. False start on the right guard. That was
2: 58.
0: Aiden Ammons. He was ready to push it into the end zone. So now you'll be doing the kicking duties instead of trying for two. You're definitely going to be trying an extra point. And this is going to be, what, about a 29-yard extra point attempt. Snap is there. Snap is good. Kick is up. Let me know, guys. Is it good?
3: It is good.
0: It's good. 7-0 Liberty County. 5:48 remaining in the first quarter. That was an explosive play.
2: Looks like somebody might have a dent in their car after that kick.
0: Yeah, but this is the thing here. Now you got a 15-yard penalty that's fit to be assessed on the kickoff to take you from the 40-yard line back to the 25. So better kick ball. Going to kick, either kick it real deep or, and I mean deep, deeper.
1: I don't think you can take a chance with a little pooch here, a squib kick. I think you're going to have to put some foot to
0: kicking
1: this.
0: Kicking it from the 25.
1: Yeah, you don't want to give them field position at the 50.
0: Or the 40. Or, I mean, yeah. Back deep for Sneeze. See if you guys can tell me some numbers back there. Number 11, Aiden Martinez.
1: Looks like number one.
0: And number one, Darren Manning. Junior and sophomore back deep. And who's the guy all across the side? Number two, that is Sharemi Smith, sophomore. Look like all speedsters. And now they're trying to say he's teeing up at the 40. I want to see what they're doing here.
1: Like he wanted to.
0: They've got to mark off the penalty. I'm not sure. Yeah, here we go. Now they're going to mark the penalty off. So it will be back to the 25-yard line. Either way, you're going to give Sneeze Power some good field position. And we know we've had some headhunters on this kickoff team. Need to have some good tackling here. Stay in your lanes. Don't get crazy. And here comes Lopez to kick it off. And he booms in a line drive about 85 miles an hour. Goes over the guy. All he touched it, he's going to pick it up about the 9-yard line. Come out. And these Bulldogs is coming, and he's gone. He's gone. Everybody going for the knees, tackling. Oh, the kicker going to get him, baby. The kicker going to get him at the 50s. He's
2: can't
0: on.
2: Let the kicker catch you.
0: Woo, Johnson and Lopez. I'm going to tell you what, he picks it up at the 9, and he just run through about 4 guys. And I thought he was going to be gone. Dealing when you got a kicker left, that's it. But Lopez done a great job.
1: You said it before the kick. Stay in your lanes. Keep containment. We just didn't do that.
0: I see flags on the field. Let's see what happens here. They're going way back. Way back.
2: Got a hold.
0: I'm not sure what we got going on here, but did the ball touch the sideline?
1: I don't know if it touched the sideline. I know it touched number two's hand.
0: Block in the back is what we're being told. Lord have mercy. That is a big penalty against the Snead Pirates. That's going to take them all the way back to about the 5-yard line. Maybe the 10. What yard
1: seven.
0: Line is that?
1: Ball's on the 7, I think.
0: Ran six. Ball on the 6-yard line. That's a 44-yard penalty. All right. Quarterback in the shotgun. Quarterback hitting the inside counter. He got some room, got some missing going on. Feet's going to be knocked out of him by Conyers. Ball was handed off to Darren Manning. And a lot of shake and bake on that Z counter.
1: He had a hole you could have drove a semi-truck through there. He didn't have much shake and bake he had to go with.
0: He's going to get up to, what, about the 17, 18-yard line? It was enough for first down, probably close to the 18-yard line, about a 12-yard pickup. And snap to a quarterback power off the right side. Big back. He's going to get drilled in the ground there.
2: Chase Kiever.
0: Gunn and Kiever, or just Kiever?
1: Kiever.
0: Kiever. A nice open field, square up in the hole, and just say, I'm coming to get you. That's the big back, too.
1: Kiever met him there and then cut him down pretty quick.
2: That's a big quarterback.
0: It's number four, isn't it?
2: Number four.
0: That's Tyshawn Travis, 5'11", 215-pound quarterback. That's going to bring up a second eight for the Pirates. Got twins out one side, split left. And big back going in the middle. He's going to be hit by Kiever again. Kiever's got him wrapped up, and that's it. Oh, that's a solo tackle by Kiever, tackling the captain there, Gregory Johnson, 6'2", 220-pound running back.
1: Kiever's filling holes tonight, boys.
2: Listen, these guys from Snead, the skill positions are bigger than most offensive linemen in high school football.
1: You ain't wrong there.
0: We'll bring up a third and eight. Tackle for no gain there by Kiever. We get to 4 minutes and counting here in this first quarter. Liberty County leads 7-0. Big third down deep in their own territory. Snead here. Got twins to the right. They're running that wing. Quarterback is by himself. They pulling, rolling right. Quarterback's got a little room. Makes some guys miss, and he's going to be tackled there by Kiever and company. A gain of about 3, maybe 4 yards to bring up a 4th and 5 for the Pirates.
2: Chase Kiever is flying around, flying to the football.
1: Yeah, he showed up to play tonight.
0: He's got 3 or 4 tackles already.
1: He's playing with a lot of energy and a lot of intensity, and
0: this whole series has been Chase Kiever.
1: Yeah, yep. It has.
0: One play, first series interception, and then a few plays here, it's all Kiever. So maybe he can break some tackle records tonight. All right, 4th and 10 back deep for Liberty County. Is that Tranquil?
2: Got Ashton Tranquil.
0: Ooh. That's a wobbly ball
2: right here.
0: Makes one guy miss, two guys miss. Our own guy tackles him. Oh,
2: he had a lot of room over there to run.
0: Right there, Greg Pierce assisted the tackle there.
1: Wrong place, wrong time. If Pierce hadn't have been there.
0: Now, I'll tell you what, he brought it up to the 45-yard line, and I want you to look where they're spotting him. Come on, guys. He was at the 45 when he caught it. And they got him back at the 37.
2: Yeah,
0: How bad is that?
2: He can't walk a straight line.
0: That's crazy. That's where he went down after he got knocked down back.
1: Yeah.
0: He caught it, and he got hit at the 45, and the ball is spotted on the 37.
1: It's supposed to be spotted where forward progress stops, not where you.
0: They hit him and drove him back that far. Come on, that's 7, 8 yards, right? 7 yards you just give to. All right, 1st and 10, Bulldogs. Hard goes under center. Twins to the right, split left. All right, you got Smith across the front line. He's barreling, running over some Pirates. He's going to get about a 9-yard gain over the right side. He can run a little authority then.
2: That's how you run the football.
0: Well, I don't think he can say, well, you know what, Kiever coming here running. I better tighten the drawstring because he looked like a different runner that time. It's going to be 2nd and 1. Ball is at the Liberty County 47.
1: Kiever checks in. Yeah.
0: 2:25 and counting here in the first quarter. And it's going to be a run right to the right as Kiever takes it. He has the first down. Boom! Barrels his head down at the 50. Woo, I tell you what. I don't know if y'all seen that or not, but you see Caleb Conyers right there?
2: I see it.
0: Did you see that? Caleb Conyers just took that safety and drove him, pancaked him 3-4 yards out there on the sideline. Now that's, I want somebody wide receiver or somebody flanker blocking for me like that.
1: You right about that.
0: Woo! Good job, Caleb Conyers. Keever comes off, Smith comes back in. William Statton comes off for the Pirates. Hars all by himself in the backfield. High snap over his head. You better get gone, get what you can get. Hars just going to, he's going to take a negative and turn it into a positive, maybe 2 yards on the gain over the right side. That was almost catastrophic.
1: You know what, though? He looks comfortable on that ankle tonight.
0: He sure did. He's going to pick up 2.
2: He didn't have a choice that time.
0: My man, that ball was over his head.
1: Footsteps.
0: He tipped it up to himself. He had to go. At least it wasn't a negative play, guys. Even though we say it could be negative what happened, busted or whatever, but to get 2 yards out of it. Make it a little easier for second down.
2: We've seen several snap issues tonight.
0: But one thing, those quarterbacks in a different spot, halfway or deep. Ball's handed off to the left side to Smith. He gets behind some runs. He takes and runs into one of Sneed's power. Ball comes out. Tranquil. He dumps on it, puts it up midair.
1: Yes, sir. Right place, right time. Bounce right in his hands.
0: So, going to get the Liberty County Bulldogs to the 43. Going to be third and about 4. That was a big hit from a Sneed's Pirate there. Tell you what, Smith took it to him, and the guy's coming in, put the pepper to Smith, and right ahead, helmet on the football.
2: Listen, these guys for Sneed's ain't very, the linebackers ain't very big, but they are strong.
0: All right, Keever's in now, got Tranquil in motion. He goes a deep motion, goes under center, and fakes the handoff.
1: Oh, well, there
0: ball
1: it is.
0: Rolls. He got wide open with Smith. Hits him right in the hands. He makes the first guy miss at the 35. He's down, going to be knocked out of bounds somewhere around the 25, 26-yard line.
1: That was a perfectly thrown football right there, Boo. I mean, he
0: good
1: hit a dead
0: play.
1: Stride, wide open. That's the big explosive play that we scored on last drive, and it's still there tonight.
0: It's going to be down to the 26-yard line, so it's going to be about a 17-yard pass completion right there to Lucas Sykes. Good roll and throw. Great design play call there. First and 10, Liberty County. Sneed's 26-yard line. And that is the end of the first quarter. Liberty County leading here at Sneed, 7-0. We come back, we're going to have first and 10. We're going to swap sides of the field, and hopefully we see more of this action from this offense. 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
0: All right, welcome back, Bulldog fans. I know we were just here. We've had, like you said, Michael, we've had three inadvertent snaps that we haven't had this season too bad of. I don't know what's going on, but I have noticed the depth of the quarterback is changing during plays. I don't know if that's throwing him off, if he thinks he's in a deep shotgun or a shallow shotgun or what it may be. But that could be some of the triggering issues there. Hopefully they'll get it ironed out, because that's what it seems like to me, Chase. He's thinking the quarterback is at a shallow depth. Yep. When he's in a deeper shotgun rather than a pistol. He's in a shotgun set.
2: Yeah, and it looks like our running backs a little deeper than they've been.
0: 7-8 yards. Yeah. All right, Liberty County check back on the field. First and 10 from the Pirates 26-yard line. Huckleberry is sidecar left, a trips to the left. It's another high snap. As hard running. He's being chased and pursued. And he's passes intended for Conyers. Conyers is very much covered. I think that's a smart throw there by Har, but we're gonna have that tug of the jersey, yellow
1: no,
0: flag or what?
1: No, they didn't throw it, but it was he was holding him pretty hard over there.
0: No call.
2: Just wanting it, Boo.
0: Well, I mean, I did see the white jersey. It's a little bit long, but
1: yeah.
0: Har threw it in front there.
1: No, so. he was trying to throw him open there. He was just getting held up by that cornerback. No.
0: Well, it's not holding if you don't get called.
1: That's right.
0: It's great defensive play when you look at it.
1: That's
0: sometimes,
1: right.
0: That's a plus.
2: Sometimes you got to sell it, too.
1: It's a smart throw by Har, too, though.
0: All right, Har's going under center. Everybody tucked in tight, but one guy, he handed off straight to the right. Huckleberry, he's got a little move. Bruns barrels. He's going to barrel down inside the 20, go down to around the 16, 17-yard line. And I'm going to say he's going to be close to the first down, maybe a yard short. Let's see where they spot it, and we'll go from there. If he walks to the right this time, it'll be first down.
1: That's right.
0: And it is at the 17-yard line. It's going to make up a third and one.
1: Hook settling in a little bit tonight. He's been running a little bit vertical, and now he's getting down behind pads and making people pay.
0: Well, he just took a few Pirates on the ride there, one of them being Aiden Brown. Hard under center. He's going to motion one guy across, fakes the handoff. He's looking over to
2: got
0: the left.
2: Open.
0: He's open across the middle.
1: Bingo.
0: Oh! Lead him a little too far as Conyers tries to dive and catch it at the goal line. And it is incomplete. He had him. Just led him a little far.
1: He dropped that?
2: He dropped it.
0: He was diving, trying to get it. It went
1: I thought he caught it.
0: No. So now it's fourth and one. And Harper's going to take it, and he's going to easily have the first down as he goes across the 15-yard line. Going to pick up. They're going to say he's down. Lord, they're going to say he's down at the 15. Woo. Tough officiating crew. It isn't enough for a first down. Umpire just picked the ball back up. He's mashing the ground. Lost a yard. How about that? It's on this side of 15 now. We got a first and 10. Liberty County moving the ball inside the red zone now as Har goes under center. Hands the ball off to Smith. He's got room. Get to that pylon.
8: Touchdown, Bulldogs!
0: 15-yard scamper over the left side. It was a race to the pylon. It's going to make it 13-0. No flags on the play. Good blocking there. That's almost like a sprint draw ball. You used to watch Peyton Manning hand off. Get it to the edge. You get the edge. You reach the guy outside. And safety was trying to come over and make it. He makes the hit about the goal line, but Smith just runs through that.
2: Well, Huckleberry showing some speed I ain't seen this year.
0: I like it when he does it. I can tell you that because you get the check in.
2: Now he's hitting it hard now.
0: Caesar is going to check it in again to do the extra point duties. Snap is there. Flags fly. Kick is up. It's right down the deal. They're going to say false start. And I can tell you, it's on the left guard this time. He flinched just a little bit. Let's see what they're going to say. We're going to retry the kick. Or are we going to kick it on the kickoff? Coach Thomas told White Hat Mr. Faircloth. Let's see what we're going to do. Same thing happened last time. Come on, officials. They're going to back it up 5 yards, and we will retry the kick.
1: Caesar's got the leg for it, but you got to quit flirting with danger.
2: Somebody's having a tough time out there trying to find this football in the bushes.
0: All right, they've got it teed up again. It's going to be a 29-yard extra point. And the same result as the first one, right down the middle. We're going to run out of footballs. Don't throw no more flags. Liberty County's leading 14-0, 10:37 to go here in the second quarter. Guys, I think we're getting settled in a little bit.
1: Yeah, they're looking good on offense. We're making the blocks that we need to make. The receivers are running great routes. Those routes have been wide open all night, and Har settled in. and he's starting to hit them now. And it looks really good when it comes together.
0: I know offense is what we're all about, but I tell you what, that defense right there is what sets you up. And I'm going to tell you right now, Kiefer's been, if he keeps playing like that right there, like he did the last series, you know, I'll take three tackles in a row for not a first down. Let's see if that can happen. Cesar's going to have it teed up here in just a second, but we're going to hear a word from our sponsors. We'll be right back. 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
0: All right, welcome back. Cesar's getting it teed up at the 40. This time I wonder if he's going to go ahead and put a foot and see if we can put it in the end zone. He's not having to kick it to the 9 last time from the 25.
1: After what I saw on that last return, I would like to see this ball either go in the end zone or in or somebody else's hands.
0: Yeah, don't kick it to the speedster that picked it up a while ago.
2: I see several freshmen right here on this kickoff team.
0: They sure pile
2: somebody
0: up.
2: Needs to be flying to the football. Stay in your lane.
0: And here we go. It is a knuckleball kick. Going to hit and be taken in at the 10-yard line. Up the middle he goes. He's going to be Kiefer. Kiefer's going to tackle him at about the 38-yard line. Let's see where this spot's going to go. He is actually down at 38, but let's see where the spot goes to.
2: Official on this side won't seem to be on the 40.
0: He walked the 40 the whole way, but the other official said, I got to have it. Gets him down at the 39-yard line. First and 10, Snead's Pirates. As Tyshawn Travis has quarterbacking duties, and the sidecar left is Gregory Johnson. Split both ways for Sneed, and there's a quarterback power. He's got a little hole there. Here you go. He's going to be hauled down by Conyers, but it's going to take him about 30 yards to do it. All the way down to the Liberty County 26-yard line. And I'll tell you what, right there, Tyshawn Travis looked like he was shot out of a cannon. Big hole, air flow right, and it was a counter quarterback counter to the left.
2: Hey, big guy's got some speed right there.
1: Greg Pierce on this strong side was blitzing right there, and he got sucked in the middle, and they just walked right by him.
0: There was a hole.
1: There was nobody.
0: A sheet of plywood wide.
1: Yeah, there was nobody behind Pierce when he blitzed there, and it just.
0: Great read there by Tyshawn Travis. He's got it first and 10 over in Liberty County territory, 26-yard line. And it's quarterback power right up the middle again. Conyers on the tackle, and Pierce. Now it's Huckleberry Smith, but Conyers has grabbed the foot. He's going to pick up about 5 yards.
2: These needs coaches, and they said, whatever side 13's on, we're going the other way.
1: That's right.
0: I think I would, too. Same formation out of Sneed's, out of the Pirates. Double wing, shotgun, second and 5. False start on the right, on the center, looks like to me. He was cutting the mess out of somebody. Did you see that? He getting down. It's going to back it up and bring up a second 10 now. You got Manning and we don't have a number 16 on the roster. Is that a 16 or 15 came
2: 16.
0: In? 16. Well, it's not on the roster, but just came into play there to Tyshawn Travis.
2: Hey,
0: Play clock down to 5-4, and right there, Steed says, oh, took too much time. Let's take a timeout. 8:50 to go here in the second quarter. And at about 14, guys, a couple of, you know, you got to see the ability from Steed.
1: Chase called it. Whatever side Chase Keever's on, they're running the opposite direction. We had a blitz that got
0: blitz
1: picked up by
0: a pin, didn't
1: yeah. That blitz got sucked down in the middle and opened up a hole on the first run, and then that next one was the same play.
0: Well, right here, it's okay to bend. You know you're going to have to protect four downs here either way. As the ball is at, what, the Liberty County 26-yard line, back at the original line of scrimmage, second and 10. Got to get a little more push out of the defensive line for us, too, now. Again, 8:58 to go here. Liberty County leading 14-0, but Sneeds is knocking on the door a little bit. Maybe walking up front steps at least to get on the porch. As Tyshawn Travis has got sidecar right to him, Gregory Johnson. And they're all tucked in tight for the Sneeds power. Everybody, man, oh man, a little bit of motion. It's going to be a sweep with a power. He's got room, and you can kiss him goodbye. You fit to see it.
1: Oh,
0: I don't know if we're going to get to him for the end zone, it looks like. Yeah. With that Johnson.
2: Good hustle by Johnson, not giving up on it.
0: Logan Johnson's going to, I think he's going to be at about the 2-3 yard line.
1: Yeah.
0: And that's just a power play. Not enough people in there.
1: The quarterback pitched that ball back to the running back, and
0: he
1: was the lead blocker.
0: Yeah.
1: I mean, when you're 5'11", what was it, 215?
0: Mm-hmm. Hey, great design play call by Sneeds. That's the plays I was telling you about earlier, how they're going to run that and lead him in.
2: Yeah, with your running back and your quarterback there, you got 450 pounds lead blocking for you.
1: Yeah.
0: All right, it's first and goal from about the, I'm going to say, the 2-yard line. And they're in the wishbone, hand it off to the dive man. He's just going to power in, no problem. Right through that defense of Liberty County. With 8:21 to go, Sneed says they got in there. Going to put six on the board. And I'm pretty sure they will be going for two.
2: It's like number 33. Number 32 was a quarterback that time,
0: Boo? Yep. 33, Aiden Brown takes the handoff. 5'9", 185 pounds, senior running back. And he took it in with ease. Now you've got a two-point conversion try from the three. And you're probably going to see a little bit of the same action here, as now you're in the same wishbone formation. 33 goes under center.
2: Oh,
0: bad snap. He's still going to get over close, and he's going to get drugged back. No good. It was a bad drop snap. That's the only thing that held him. So the two-point conversion is no good. 8:21 to go here in the second quarter. Sneeds put some paint on the board. 14-6, trailing Liberty County. We'll be right back. 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
0: All right, welcome back, Bulldog fans. That looked pretty easy for Sneeds, that drive.
2: Yeah, they got something figured out there.
0: Three or four plays, and they're in the end zone.
2: Yeah.
0: I mean, they go from the 63-yard drive.
1: I was just telling
0: three
1: Chase.
0: Three or four plays.
1: I was just telling Chase, they got us beat on speed, but they're not beating us outside. They're getting behind there. big fullback and a quarterback, and they're running right up the middle on us. And there's just absolutely nothing we can do.
0: Defensive line's going to have to hold the ground, or this could be a problem. All right. Dallas Neal doing a kicking a while ago. You seen a squib kick. These guys better pay attention on the front line. And it is just a pop-up kick. Hits at the 35. Goes over Conyers. Picked up by Frank Will. He's going to be hit at the 35 and dropped at about the 35. Ooh, that was almost bad there. I thought Conyers had it, but it bounced. Went through his hands. Good thing Frank Will was coming up. And Sneed sure had the pressure on. First and 10, Liberty County at the 35. I tell you, that touchdown probably has Sneed Pirates defense fired up a little bit.
2: Got a little momentum.
0: Got
2: right
0: a little
2: here.
0: Mo. All right, Har goes under center. Twins left, split out here to the right. Hands the ball over to the right. Not much room. Sykes is going to be hit at the 35.
2: A lot of Bulldogs standing around. Play still going on. Offensive line just standing around watching.
0: Maybe a gain of one on the play. It is a gain of one. Second nine. Good play out here on this left side by Aiden Brown of the Pirates. He shucked the block. He just took it on right there. Right, Har's back under center. Same formation. Blitz coming out. Har's going to roll. He's being pursued. He's going to be sacked back at about the 23-yard line.
2: Offensive line.
0: By Hayes Lakins. And I tell you what, that's a great play, defensive play there.
1: We were fixing to see that roll-out pass there, Boo. Just somebody missed a block there on that offensive line. He come untouched.
0: You're looking at about a 14-yard loss there. But it's going to be third and about 24. Get a first down at the 45-yard line. And Har's going to go back in the shotgun now. Twins to the right, trips to the left. He's all by his own. Blitz coming, and we got a Sneed Pirate jumps off sides here on the left side. That is William Statton. That'll get 5 yards back the easy way. A little more manageable. Third and about 19.
1: Still third in Bristol.
0: All right, let's see if we can get him to do it again as Sneed's coach Bill Thomas pulls Stanton off for a breather, sends in another guy. Snap is a wobbly snap. Har throwing it up there across the middle.
2: Oh!
0: Hey,
2: it's Sykes
0: in the hands, but he gets hit.
1: That's a great defensive play there by that cornerback number five. He came in there and got a hand on that football.
0: That was at the Sneed's 45.
1: Yeah. That would have been a first down and some. Perfectly thrown football, just a great defensive play there by the cornerback number five.
0: So fourth and 19 now. Liberty County's got Cesar checked in to do the punting. Going back deep is number 16, which we do not have a number for this guy, but he showed you a while ago he had wheels when he took it to the goal line.
2: One thing I've noticed with Cesar is he's not giving our guys much time. He's got a
0: high punt, and it's going to go out at about the 45. There from Cesar, maybe the 40. No, they're going to say it went out of bounds about the 43-yard line where Sneed is going to take over. Sneed's trailing 14-6 to Liberty County. 6:23 to go in the second quarter. Guys, we can't let them go down and tie this thing up right here. We've got to have a defensive stop.
2: The Bulldogs have went flat. They look like they're sucking air. Since that touchdown, the momentum has definitely shifted.
1: Yeah, we need a couple big plays right here on defense to get them back fired up. We cannot let them score before half. We got to go into this thing with the lead.
0: All right. Travis in that shotgun side core left. And we got a false start. They're going to say offsides on the defense, but then the offensive line is – no, sir, I do not agree with that.
1: No.
0: The whole left side of the offense move, you call defense. That's going to give Sneed 5 yards the easy way. That's a gimme there. Oh, man. That was a terrible call. I mean, when you got the hit, coach standing right beside the official and all. It makes it a little tough. All right, first, well, they only give them 4 yards on that. First and six now. Inside counter. Here we go. Boy, there's a hold going right on there like crazy. You can't call holding, but he's going to get it all the way across 40 down to around the 30-yard line.
2: I don't know where White Hat was looking. It was right in his face.
0: Man, you're getting tackled in there. That's a crazy deal there. Official timeout for a water break. Yeah, get it together, guys, because that is crazy. 6:14 to go. Four half. Liberty County leading 14-6. Sneed's going to have it first and 10 at the 32-yard line. That's 98.1 WYBT.
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0: Big run there on the counter. Again, the same play. If they don't call holding on that, it's going to be a long night for us now. I'm telling you. I mean, that was as easy as you could see. That's holding all day. Made a big gap.
1: Well, thanks,
0: Conyers, for holding on and tackling him when he did.
1: They missed the call before that, too. Caught it on the defense on the left side of the offensive line jump.
0: All right, it's first and 10 Pirates from Liberty County 32-yard line. The thing is, Liberty County doesn't have any safeties over the back. I mean, it's everybody crowded in. If you get through that line, it's going to be bad. There's a flag right there, and that's play late called holding now. Yeah, the flag comes in. They call personal foul. Chop block. Let's see what they're calling. They're probably going to call this on Liberty County, probably. Let's see what they're going to do. Not sure. Everything else has went bad for Liberty County. Let's see here. All right, they're going to call it against. It's a 15-yarder, not a 10-yarder. So they do call it against the Sneed's Pirates. Going to back it all the way up to the Liberty County 47-yard line where it'll be. First and 25.
2: And that one hurts there.
0: Ooh. Well, the way they've been running through the last couple plays, take one, maybe two plays to get them where they need to be. All right, same formation from the Sneed's Pirates. Snap, and it's the inside counter again. He's got a little running room in there. Grayson Arnold's got a hold to him now. Right. Back it up now. He made it to the 45-yard line.
1: Keeper Grayson and Gunn right there got their hands on him.
0: Look, you see where the official wants to spot it now? Let's move it another yard. 44. Terrible spotting.
1: Good. He's consistent, though.
0: Consistently bad. All right, here we go. Gain of 3 on the play. Second 22. As you got split left, split right out of the Pirates now, half a wing on the right side. And he just flopped, tossing it out here.
2: Make the tackle. Conyers,
0: Sykes, everybody hitting him. Going to be a screen out here to the outside. That ball was just thrown up in the air low. He's going to maybe get back to the line of scrimmage.
1: Yeah,
2: Come on, Bulldogs. They're playing real flat. Got to get some energy over there.
0: Third and long here from the 43-yard line. That ball was in the air way up. Wait a long time.
1: Exploded.
0: All right, a different defensive look from the Bulldogs now as they step back a safety. Conyers just playing safety. Trips out of the right side. Got movement, no flag. Is backward screen again, trying it again. Grayson's got him. Going to tackle him at about the same spot as Grayson Arnold. Got him.
2: Let me tell you. Grayson Arnold being in that weight room has sure paid off. If he gets his hands on you, that's a wrap.
0: Well, look at the arms and legs on that young fella.
2: He has worked his butt off in that weight room.
0: That pass was to the speedy Darren Manning. No gain on the play. It'll be fourth down and let's just say 21.
1: Would you say earlier, Boo, bull pups turn into dogs?
0: That's exactly right.
1: Grayson Arnold's a dog.
0: All right. 33 is checked in to do the kicking. Aiden Brown back deep for his Tranquil. Good snap. Kick is up, and he kicks it off the side of the foot to the right. And Tranquil's telling everybody, get away, get away, get away.
1: I don't know what
0: is Conyers doing. Don't touch it.
2: Get away from the
0: what
2: ball.
0: What in the world are you doing, Conyers?
2: I think the coaches are letting him hear it.
1: Yeah, you can't do that.
0: You touch that ball, all they do is hit him.
1: Yeah, you can't do that. They'll push you into it.
0: Woo! Liberty County gets away with one right there. That's a teaching moment.
2: Nothing will make a coach go crazy like.
1: All I can hear is Coxwell.
0: Peter.
2: Get away from the ball.
0: All right, first and 10 in Liberty County at their own 22-yard line. 3:28 to go before half. Leading Sneeds 14-6. The Liberty goes back to the pistol formation. Hands the ball straight off to Smith, and he's going to get up across the 25, maybe the 26,
1: that's
0: 27.
1: Keever.
0: Is it Keever?
1: Chase Keever.
0: Good hard run there by Keever. Good eye, guys. He's going to pick up 4 yards. We're closing in to 3 minutes. Sneed's doing some late substitution. Liberty County stays the same formation. As Johnson is trying to get resituated, and Coach T is livid on the sideline. Line up, get in the right position. All right, we're going to take this time out, guys. Y'all got anything to say before we go?
2: Oh, we got to get something going right here.
0: You got 2 minutes and 50 seconds.
2: A little bit of urgency before halftime.
1: Yeah, we got a score right here on this drive. And then they hold them and don't let them score.
2: At least get Caesar and kicking, you know, in field goal range, and let's get some points for halftime.
1: We got to get some momentum back. We like Chase has alluded to, we're flat right now, and we got to make something happen right now.
2: Hey, the fans are flat. Everything's flat. I don't even hear the band playing over there.
0: And the stands are packed, and the sideline is too on the north side there where all the action is now. The ball's at the 26-yard line. Sorry we didn't take a timeout, but we're going to go right back into it. It is second and 6. As Keever stays in at the tailback position, every Bulldog is tucked in tight. And we got false start on the guy from before. That's Logan Johnson. That's going to back it up 5 yards. So what we had is not going to be good. Unless they say defense made him move. No, it's going to be false start on Liberty County.
2: Lack of focus.
1: Yeah. You can't cause your coach to call the timeout to play before and then be the guy to jump off sides the very next play.
0: All right, we had that happen back-to-back 2 weeks ago. Same way.
2: Game on the line.
0: All right, here we go. Now it goes from second 6 to second and 11. Same formation out of the Bulldogs, and there's a counter here to train. Who is this?
1: Johnson.
0: Makes one guy miss, gets him across 30, and you got to make up for it. That's how you do it, young man, right there. That's how you do it, right there. You take and get the first down. You make the penalty, say, give me the ball. I'm going to go get it.
1: I tell you what.
0: That's how you do it.
1: Logan Johnson made it up for that, but did you see Zane Hard down
0: there? I seen him just mash a block, pancake block.
1: Man.
0: Needed 11. He gets up there.
2: What did he get?
0: He got from the 19 up to the 37. 38. First down, Logan Johnson, good run there. Hard's looking, he takes a snap. He's looking over the middle. He's got a man, and it's picked off. If he catches it, and he doesn't, he's intended for sacks. Stared him down. threw it right to Sharemi Smith. And he was looking to run already. Bobbled a little bit. Good gracious, that's good for Liberty Canada. He drops that because
2: there wasn't nobody. He,
1: you could have read that play like a picture book, though. Hard never took his eyes off of who he wanted to go to, and that cornerback never took his eyes off of Hard.
0: Well, Sharemi, he's down here. Smith, he's playing cornerback. He's playing zone. He just has the guy under, and he just reads the steps under it.
1: Yep.
0: Even though it's not his man cover, he's playing the ball. Hard back under center, second 10. Straight run over the left side of the keeper. He's got a little room, a little head of steam. Woo! Puts his head down at the 45. He's going to get close. He's going to get up there real close, maybe to 47, 48.
1: That's a first down.
2: Come on.
1: That is not a good spot right there.
0: That might be one of them measuring it. Is this touching the 48?
1: Dude, that is not a good spot.
0: That's a first down. Look at it. His foot straight in front of us.
2: Wow. Official
0: third inches. Hard throws it over the middle, complete to Tranquil. He keeps breaking tackles. He's going. He's going to get across the 40 down inside around the 36, 37-yard line. We'll be first down.
1: Let me tell y'all something about Tranquil. He is slippery when he gets his hands on that football. He dodged three tackles right there to pick up the extra yards.
0: That's a 17-yard pickup, and then probably nine of them was after contact. Minute 42 to go here before half, and you got it at the Pirates' 36-yard line. We have a timeout. We'll be right back with the end of this second quarter. 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
0: Right, welcome back, Bulldog fans. We got minute 42 to go. How many timeouts we got done, right?
2: We already used all three of them.
0: If Liberty County called that one, that was our last, and I believe we did. Ball is spotted on the far hash near the Liberty County sideline, 36-yard line. R. has Smith in the backfield. Everybody tucked in tight. High snap, counter. Tranquil has got nowhere to go. Boy, if he hands that off on that double reverse, right, we're going to run for a little ways. But he's going to lose a couple, maybe three on that play.
2: My gosh, I didn't think he lost four.
0: Yeah, all the way back to the 39-yard line. Going to lose three on it. Going to bring up a second 13.
1: Left side of the offensive line got blown back 4 yards. So
0: there was more Sneeze Pirates standing there waiting on him than what we had to do anything. All right, minute 10 and counting. Second and 13. And Liberty County's going to hand it off. And right there, Smith just running. He's going to get 2 yards.
2: What are we doing?
0: I'm not sure, but it's 55 seconds. Now, you're going to be given a you're going to have an injury. We're going to have a calf cramp there for Aiden Brown, 33. Looks like a left calf. Smith's going to get to the 37-yard line. You got 55.3 seconds, but the clock will start after this, I'm sure. Who called a timeout? Liberty County must not have called that timeout. Liberty County just called this one. So I know we don't get four timeouts. So Sneeds must have called it after the big play. Official just pointed the wrong way. So it's third and 11 after the pick of a two. And right here, you're going to take and you're going for the downs anyway. I think if you leg wise, Caesar's probably range is comfortable inside of 40. Anything over 40, I'm not sure. I have seen him kick 47, 48 yarders.
2: We need to get him another 10 or 12 yards.
0: Easy. I mean, right now you're looking at a 55 yard field goal. Yeah. I don't think he has the leg for 55, maybe. But we'll see. We got to have some deal. But I tell you what, I see Kiever on the sideline there sending trainers over to look at him. Kiever's telling him, no, I'm good. Oh, we got false start on everybody.
2: Jesus.
0: They're going to call it on the offense. Looked like everybody was off page on that one. That's going to back it up.
1: Drive killer.
0: Backs it up to the 42-yard line.
1: Mental mistakes like that's what kills the drive, and we've done it all year. We cannot continue to
0: do that. Well, you could tell right there from that play it was going to be a pass play. Everybody was step back blocking. All right, here we go. Third and 16, 17 is hard looking. He's getting pressure. He just throws it over the middle. It's called by Smith. And Smith gets behind him. He's to the 20. 10, 5. He's going to be drugged down about the 2. You better get up on the ball.
2: Offensive
0: you better get to the ball.
2: On the 40-yard line. Come on.
0: You got 43.9 as soon as it's spotted. It's going to be first and goal. And how did he catch that ball?
2: That was all Huckleberry Smith there.
0: The touch on it. He just flicks it up over him, and Smith goes and gets it. And Liberty County is going to spike it dead.
1: You know,
0: 40 seconds.
1: Smith made that play what it was, but Hart did a great job stepping up in that pocket, staying calm with the pressure that was coming and just floating it. He threw it where only Smith could catch it. Smith makes a play.
0: And let's see who is called timeout here. Sneed his timeout again. 14-6, Liberty County lead, but Liberty County's knocking on the door. It's going to be second goal from about the 3 or 4 yard line. We come back. We're going to have an exciting end one way or the other to the first half. Liberty County now lead 14-6, but looking for more. 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
0: All right, welcome back, Bulldog fans. Big time third down play there. Didn't look like it was going to be nothing, but I tell you, hardest motion. He just flipped it a little bit, didn't throw it hard. He's in just socks when him got it.
2: And when he threw it, I thought, oh, that's an incomplete pass. And he got up there.
0: Ah, well, this second goal, Liberty County, we're going to say from about the 3-yard line. As Hart goes under center, motions tranquil over the right side.
2: Grayson Arnold.
0: Grayson Arnold handed in there. Grayson's going to be hitting the backfield. He's dragging. He's going to lose yardage.
2: You get on the ball.
0: Not enough speed. That ball's going. You got 30 seconds. You better get on it. And it is a loss of about 5. Where it's third down, you got to get this set. Call to play. Snap is there. Flag.
2: Free play right
0: here. Plays.
2: Hold up.
1: That's a great ball.
0: Man. Touchdown to Cottage in the back, but I think they had 12 men. Sneed's had 12 men on the field. So it's a free play anyway. It'll be declined. It's going to be a touchdown. Going to be about at least an 8 or 9 yard touchdown. Legal substitution. That's what it was. 12 men on the field. That's going to change the score. We're going to have that. Conyers is running the back line, and that's a good throw from Hart.
2: He threw it up, and receiver went and got it.
0: Defenders out there, Sneed's defenders doing everything he can do to get out there. I mean, that was just a good thrown ball. So 12.9 seconds to go here before half. Liberty County increases lead 26 at Caesar there. Snap is there. Kick is there.

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2: All right, welcome back, Bulldog fans. Liberty County scores on the pass play there from R to Conyers. Cesar's checking in to do his kickoff. There's 12.9 seconds left, and right here you don't want to give up anything big for something quick strike. Got to maintain your lane. Simple football.
3: Think you're trying to kick it through the end zone?
2: I'm trying to kick it as far as I can possibly kick it. Yeah, when you see him teed up right in the middle of the field like that, generally he's going to put a foot to it. Now, he hadn't really got into one high tonight. It's all been line drives. He gets that 9 to 10-yard runs when he generally gets some leg. He's got it teed up anyway, and he's fitting to do it. And here we go. And it's a line drive, knuckleball, skid. Going to go out probably about the 2-yard line where the flag's going to fly. That'll get it out to the 35 or 40.
3: Was that ball touch?
2: No.
3: No?
2: It wasn't touch. No, that was a worm burner. It turned sideways. And if you could got it to stop about 8 yards short right there before it rolled out of bounds, it'd be great. They may make him re-kick it. May, you know, we will see. If I was Coach Thomas, that's what I'd probably be doing. With the great speed and athletes you have to return a ball for Sneeds, I'd say back him up 5, let him try it again.
3: Kicking team coming back on the field.
2: And that's what Coach Thomas says for Sneeds is back him up 5, let's re-kick it. And that's what they're going to call an illegal procedure. So they back it up from the 40 to the 35. Cesar re-kick it. I know one game this year we did do this. They backed him up, and the next time he kicked it into the end zone, they couldn't return it anyway. He has not got his foot into it up in the air, general punch that he generally has. But we will try it again. He's going to put toe to leather. And this is just a squibber taken in at the 35-yard line where they would have got it a while ago. He's only going to be about 0.7 off the clock is all it is.
3: 12.2 left on the clock.
2: So Sneeds has time for probably 2 plays. And you might see a little razzle dazzle here. And they do spot the ball at the 36-yard line. They're changing footballs again, putting it over by the hash. And no, they're changing. Head official Jeff Fairclough says it's not the middle of the field. We're putting it at the hash. And Liberty County's got Conyers playing safety. You also have Finn Reddick over here, cornerback. Now Finn's going at safety. And Sneeds just says, you know what, we're going to get the ball after halftime. Let's take a knee, take it into halftime. That will be the end of the first half. Liberty County leading 21-6. What you think so far the first half, guys?
3: I think we're looking really, really good on offense right now. Harsh settled in. He's making some great throws tonight. He's throwing guys open. They're making the catches. Got some guys that are running the football hard. Offensively, I think we look really good. Defensively, we've got to find a way to fill that hole. They got more speed than we got, but they're not beating us outside. They're beating us up the middle. They're lead blocking with that big fullback and just opening up a hole a semi truck could drive through. We got to find a way to put a hat in that hole and slow them down on offense.
4: First couple series, you know, Chase Kiever made every tackle. And Sneeds, it didn't take them long to figure that out. Let's go away from Chase Kiever. When they started doing that, they started gashing us there.
2: Chase is on the sideline now, too.
4: He's on the sideline. So hopefully he's okay and he'll be back. But we got to, like you said, we got to figure something out. Sneeds made some adjustments. Now it's time for the Bulldogs on defense to make some adjustments. Offensively, stats look pretty good. We got

0: We were on 98 yards on 19 carries and one rushing touchdown by Huckleberry Smith. And then,
1: so about a 5 yard average on the rushing.
0: And then through the air, we got Har was 8 for 12, 159 yards and 2 touchdowns.
2: And the last touchdown ball he threw was as pretty as it gets.
0: That's a big boy play there. Yeah. He realized that it was a free play, and he threw it up. Let the receiver go make a play.
2: And the pass before that where he just floats it, Smith goes up and makes the play. You know, that's all on Huckleberry Smith there. Having the eyes to see that, going up, getting the football, and putting us in a position where we have a chance to score right there before half.
0: Yeah, the Bulldogs getting that touchdown there just before half is all on that senior Huckleberry Smith making a big play right there.
2: But it gave us the momentum going into half. Hopefully we'll carry it into the second half and get a good stop on defense. Neitz is going to have the ball first.
0: Now we're going to get to enjoy the homecoming festivities here in Sneeds.
1: And it is, like you said, homecoming. We got delighted to see a helicopter land at the beginning of the game to deliver the game ball.
0: Really cool deal there.
1: That was really cool. I mean, it really was. They had a Sneeds Pirate alum that done that with the Tallahassee Memorial Life Flight. And now you've got homecoming here. We're going to set back. We're going to enjoy the Sneeds homecoming festivities. Take us a break. When we come back, we're going to have the second half. Finish this game out. Hopefully Liberty County can keep their foot on the pedal and keep them Pirates out of the end zone. 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
1: All right, welcome back, Bulldog fans. Halftime festivities is just about over as Liberty County's already came out warmed up. They did put 3 minutes on the clock to give Sneeds a little time as they came out of the locker room. Officials are back to the field. Liberty County wins the first half 21-6. We got to win the second half as well. Leave nothing out to question. Sneeds will be getting the ball to start the second half. Liberty County had won the toss to and elected to take the kickoff there, receive at the first quarter. So Sneeds have their chance. And I'm waiting on Caesar right here to get his foot in the one to get under. I don't know if they're purposely doing the line drive with the the knuckle and the squib and all that to slow things down, but
2: I don't know. But when you got this speed that Snead has, you've got to put some air under the football, kick it as deep as you can, give your guys a chance to get down the field before the blocking develops. And that squib and that pooch kick, you know, that just the worm burner squid that he's been doing tonight, it's giving Snead a lot of time to pick the football up and have a lot of room to run.
1: Well, the last time he kicked it, they got it on the 35 on that burner right there to the guy. The one before that, he kicked out, and it squibbed and rolled, went all kind of knuckle crazy, and went out at about the 2-yard line, which we had to re-kick it. But I've seen it all year. He's kicking that ball 8-9 yards deep in the end zone. You get no return at that point.
2: Yeah.
1: So Liberty County's out there ready to kick it off. Still got about 20 seconds to run down on the clock. I like this push. I mean, the guys come on out and say, hey, let's go. We got – and now Snead is going to come out to fill the field. But Caesar has it teed up. They'll have to reset the clock and all that good stuff to get it going. But got to put 12 minutes on there. We're sitting beside the guy who's operating the clock, so it'll only be just a second. And he's got 12 minutes up there. Fisher's got to blow it in. And Derek Fuller calls it the south end zone. He does blow it in. And Caesar's got most of the guys there almost inside the hash. So let's see what happens. And it's onside kick. And Liberty County, Caesar's going to get his onside kick at the 48-yard line. Just stole a possession.
2: We'll take that.
1: Sure wasn't looking for that to happen, but that is a heck of an onside kick. Caesar recovers his onside.
0: He said, I'm going to do it myself. He said, I'm about to make a play.
2: Yeah. Bad thing is I missed it. I can't see anything through this wood right here.
0: Yeah, so he kicks the onside kick. Sneeds is backpedaling. There wasn't nobody around. You know, heck of a play there by Caesar. Great kick.
2: Liberty County starts second half of the football.
0: Going to have Huckleberry Smith back in the backfield. I did hear that Kiever had a little knee injury, but he said he's fine.
1: First and 10, snap ball, hand it straight to Smith at the middle. Puts his head down. Flags are going to fly. His hard is going to get called for, I don't know what for. It comes from the sideline. When the head official call, it's right in front of the head official. They're going to call hold. He gains 10, but it's going to be backed up. And that is going to be on Zane Har. Did you see a hole?
0: I didn't see a sneak spired around him. He was laying on the ground by himself, but they seen something I didn't.
2: He's questioning it, too. He's a little confused of what happened. I think you're right. There wasn't a fired around him.
1: There wasn't anybody. They was 10 yards away from him, whoever it was. Anyway, he's going to back it up. And it's going to be first and 20 to redo it.
0: I thought the official swapped sides, Boo. After halftime.
1: He couldn't go over there. He'd probably get mauled. All right, here we go. Start the second half off. Good onside kick, and then we'll get a 10-yard hold penalty. We need to overcome this. And the way that Smith just running that time, let's do it again. Full-out blitz from the Snead Pirates. Hand it off Smith. He's going to gain a couple.
2: You come out. You get your onside kick. You have an explosive play with a holding call that's questionable.
0: Kills the buzz there.
2: Yeah, we got to find a way to get some momentum back right here, get some energy and some life.
0: Come on, we need the Bulldogs to get some life over there in the stands.
1: Second 17 for the Bulldogs, and I'm with you, Chase. Give them something to stand up and holler about over there. Conyers out here one-on-one.
0: Grayson Arnold in the backfield, boo.
1: All right here, you got Conyers out here to the right.
0: There he is.
1: Throw to Conyers. Throw behind him. What a catch. Conyers puts the brakes on him. Yeah. Turns around and catches it.
2: That's a great job by Conyers right there going back and getting that football. It was a little bit thrown behind him, but make the play that you can't get.
1: Look at that. He catches it and falls down backwards at 45. They spotted it at 47. That is ridiculous.
0: Spot there.
1: And even the ball where he fell down was at the 45 because his feet was over about the 43 where he slid backwards.
0: About as bad as it gets right there.
1: Yeah, it was a gain of 12, but they just give him a gain of about 10, so it's third and 7. Motions across the side of the stocks. They have to tackle. Says, here we come, boys. And they're going to jump off sides. No call. They're going to hand it off anyway.
2: Grayson.
1: Over. He's going to get down to inside the 40. Going to be close to first down, but just short. Going to bring up a...
0: That was a heck of a run by Grayson Arnold. He was dragging a Sneed Spire right there and steel trucks.
2: Yeah, steel ran the guy over. One on his back and...
1: Grayson Arnold. Are we looking at third and one here?
0: This supposed to be fourth and one. Yeah, it's fourth and one.
1: Yeah, it's fourth and one. Tell you what, somebody needs to go tune that truck out, boy. They got some serious bass thumping, shaking the whole building. Here we go.
0: There's Grayson Arnold.
1: And Grayson bears his head. He's got a first down, run down to around the 35, 30. And he's going to be drugged down around the 30 by number five.
0: Needed one and got 10.
1: That was a hard run straight up the middle.
2: Yeah, he found the seam, and then he made one little cut back, made one guy miss, and got into the secondary, and it was mano-a-mano with the safety.
1: First and 10, Liberty County at the 30 of the Pirates. Twins live.
0: Oh.
1: Fakes the handoff where Grayson, but Grayson picks up a block, and there goes Hart. He gets down inside the 25, maybe the 24.
0: I don't know that it was supposed to be a fake.
1: It was supposed to be handed off to Grayson on the left side.
0: Grayson went the wrong way, but, hey, we'll take it.
2: Busted play, but, hey, Hart gets behind his blocker right there. Grayson became the lead blocker on that after the busted play, and Hart picks up seven on the game.
1: Most people, when they do a wrong play, they don't do anything. I don't know if Grayson was supposed to go left. That's where Hart expected him, but Grayson went and picked up a block. He went and blocked somebody anyway. All right, second about four for the Bulldogs. Throw right over to Tranquil in the middle.
2: Ooh,
1: he makes the first
2: miss.
1: Guy miss.
2: Ooh,
1: picks up a block, cut corner, he goes. It's going to be a foot race going to the end zone. He's going to dive into the end zone.
2: Bulldogs.
1: That's going to be a 25-yard touchdown pass to Tranquil. It was a slant or curl, a little curl in it. Puts his foot down. He turns it to the outside. It is touchdown, Liberty County. And
2: makes
1: Tranquil.
2: Two guys Woo. Miss.
0: Tranquil goes in and sucks everybody in, and he pops it back out, and it was a foot race to the pylon. He got there.
2: He has been running the ball well this year.
1: 8:16 to go here in the third quarter. Liberty County gets in that end zone, steals the possession away to make it 27-6, awaiting the extra point try. Kick is up, and it is right down the middle. They got to go out in the woods and find that one across the railroad tracks anyway. 28-6. We'll be right back. This is the Bulldog Football, 98.1 WYBT.
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1: Still a drive, and you get points off of it. You can't ask for anything better there. I bet they look for an onside kick this time.
2: I'm not even going to comment on the kickoff this time, Boo. I've been wrong about every time, I think. We think he's going to do one thing, and he's... Pose a wrinkle in it every time.
1: This is actually the first time I've seen the Bulldog kickoff team huddle. And you see, I noticed something a while ago. You heard me say, hey, everybody's tucked in tight on the kickoff. This is a different look. Well, you knew why then. The onside kick, you see now they're spread back out. So we file that so we know for future reference. It's a line drive, knuckleball. Going to be taken in at the 15-yard line by the speedster. He puts his foot in the ground. He's got a little zoom, but he's getting a big boom.
2: Chase Keever.
1: Going to smoke him at about the 42-yard line. He's a big-time return. Keever laid the wood to him.
0: Kiefer showed up tonight and said, hey.
2: He's not playing like that knee's bothering him. He is all over the field tonight.
1: If his knee's bothering him, I'm going to hate to see it when it don't bother him.
2: Oh, my goodness.
1: Yeah, I know he's racking up some tackles.
2: Can you imagine coming through that seam thinking you got a clear shot of the end zone and getting blindsided right there by Chase Kiefer? He come out of nowhere.
1: All right, Travis and quarterback Johnson, sidecar left. No motion from anybody. Twins out is a straight quarterback power. A little room up the middle. Big guy's there. Ooh. He's going to be cut down by Conyers. He's going to have about a 12-yard game, but Conyers is going to cut him down, and that hurt a foot or ankle. As their quarterback now goes down, Conyers put a hat on the shin bone, I believe. And tell you what, Tyshawn Travis is not liking that at all. He looks like he's in some pain.
0: Hey, and listen, ooh. Conyers didn't have a choice. That big boy was coming downhill on him quick.
2: You can't hit a big fella high like that, or you just
1: if you do, you go along for the ride. It's they've got around it. We're gonna take a break while they check on Tyshawn Travis. We'll be right back. It's 98.1 WYBT.
2: That all station.
1: All right, welcome back, Bulldog fans. I give the young man a hand. He's trying to come off. He's getting a little help, but it looks like he's trying to fight through it. Maybe it's just a little bit of a bruise there on the shin bone or something. Hopefully nothing major. This kid right here has been putting forth a lot of effort for these Sneech Pirates. That's Tyshawn Travis, running back, quarterback, senior, 5'11", 215 pounds. Maybe a knee, something, I'm not sure. He's trying to get it fixed. All right, first and 10, Pirates.
0: He definitely don't want to be on the sideline. He's a tough kid. He's ready to get back out there already.
1: New quarterback in is Aiden Brown. He's going to take a counter, hand it off again. Look at the shake and bake move. Grayson Arnold come and got a hold to him, and that's it. It's over with. He's going to gain a couple. Up to around the 43-yard line, maybe three. They shut the door over there. Then they were still holding going on. They didn't call. If you see the same play they tried to run there, they're grabbing and pulling, pulling, pulling. But if you don't get called for it, they're keeping their hands inside a little tight. Maybe I don't know why he's not calling it.
0: Looks like they're going to bump Dylan Gunn back to linebacker, and Stanley Weeks coming in nose guard.
1: All right, second and seven for the Pirates. And we'd be looking for the same play here. It's going to be the counter this way. He's got room. He's got room again. He's going to be dragging them defenders of Liberty County down inside the 20. And I'm going to tell you right there, Gunn's got to keep his head up. Gunn come running through there, had his head down, run right by him. It should have been a good collision, but that's about a 28-yard pickup there, and it's just a straight counter. As now, the guy just running the ball there, number two, Sharemi Smith, he comes off gimping on the leg as Conyers had to run him down. Going to be first and 10 from the Liberty County 17. 6:35 and counting here in the third quarter. That's hard to believe. We're almost halfway through this first quarter.
0: Look at there.
1: All right, big guy's back in the back. Tyshawn Smith, he's going to hand it off to the big guy. He's got room to run forever over there. He's just running. Ain't nobody want to tackle him besides Tranquil, but he's going to go right into the end zone. I'm going to tell you what, if you run from the big guy like that, oh, my Lord, that's – did y'all see that?
2: Yeah.
1: I mean, we had guys that just come out and try to slap the ball.
0: Yeah, that ain't wanting to get run over. And
2: that's not Bulldog football.
1: That's just a straight power over there with nobody. That was to number 32, Gregory Johnson, senior, 6'2", 220. He took it just right onto the house, 27 yards or whatever it was. Tranquil was the only one trying to tackle him.
0: Just a little
1: too
0: late.
1: That was at the end zone.
0: No, that wasn't very good effort out there. They're going to go for two.
1: Going for two. Quarterback going to take it right over. Let's just say, look, get in there. Just let him walk in. That's what we did. Liberty County lets him walk in the left side untouched to bring a cut the score to two scores, 28-14. And 6:20 in the third quarter. We'll be right back. Sneeds is lighting the candle. Here we go. Listen to Bulldog Football, 98.1 WYBT. 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
1: Liberty County left the door wide open and the breeze blowed in. I mean, that was like, okay, we scored now. Let's don't do anything. And about three plays, they're in the end zone. Liberty County, if you're going to play like that, you're going to score every offensive possession. Here we go as Dallas Neal has it teed up at the 40.
0: Wouldn't be surprised if Sneed didn't try to sneak one in right here.
1: And he's got the middle of the field open there if he wants to do it. You got two gunners kneed down at about 4 yards each side of the football for Sneed, right on the line. And he kicks this one deep. Going to be taken in at about the 20-yard line by Chavis Williams. He's got a little crease, a little room. He gets through the middle, across the 30. Going to be tackled up around the 37, 38-yard line. Whoo! He looked elusive there.
0: Hey, he looked pretty good right there.
1: I mean, he just come right on up in there. And he's one step from maybe taking it a little bit beyond the midfield.
2: Yeah, he looked quick coming through there.
1: It's going to be first and 10. At the 38-yard line, that's a good return. And Jeeves, he's a freshman. Yes, sir, he's a freshman. You're going to see him for 4 more years, hopefully. All right, Hawes in the pistol formation. Twins out to the left side. Motions Sykes over to the right. Straight handoff up the middle of Sykes. He has nowhere to go. He's going to be hitting the backfield and taken down. Well, not taken down, but he's going to be roughed up. No gain on the play. No push out of the line that time. That was just a stalemate from both sides. Nobody could go either way. Second 10.
0: Our offensive line just seems like they can't catch any wind. They gassed.
1: All right, Twins out to the left. Conner split right. That's Tranquil on the motion. Takes the handoff of Hall. He's going to go up the middle. And, boy, they was waiting on that.
0: There is no movement.
1: No way. That's a great play there by linebacker Blakely Meeks of Sneed's Pirates. And Hall takes one hit, and he's down.
2: There wasn't a whole collective push, but
1: that's I guess that's a calf cramp or whatever. It's going to be a third and about eight. But the first time that Hall tries to run the ball, he gets hit, and I'm hoping that's a cramp, not a left ankle. And that's what it looks like.
2: It appears to be a cramp.
1: Yeah, I do believe so. I know he's been nursing that, I believe it was his right ankle 2 weeks ago. That'd be bad to have two of them on your left and your right messed up. But he's going to come out for this third down, so you know who you're going to see at quarterback probably? Lucas Sykes. Yeah, he's rubbing that left calf. That's what it is. Yeah, they're going to get him over there, see if they can get it stretched on out and rubbed out a little more.
0: I'd sure like to see this offensive line block through the whistle. We making contact, and then a lot of standing around, and this needs defensive line. It's flying to the football.
2: Yeah, I'll give credit where credit's due, though. Aiden Ammons on that last play had his man over there on the hash. He moved him out of the way. It just wasn't a whole collective effort by the line.
1: All right, big third and eight here. Sykes checks in to be quarterback. Going to motion Tranquil. Faces Tranquil, handed to Grayson Smith. Arnold, there's nowhere to go. I mean, that's just running right into the defense. I mean, they don't even take a fake.
0: That was three plays in a row that dang sure didn't work.
1: Offensive line getting no push at all, and it's third and eight. Grayson right there runs it in there. He's hit by four defenders. The entire defensive line, all four defenders hit Grayson.
0: Defense better get some energy right here.
1: All right, fourth, and they're going to give him a gain of one. We're going to call it fourth and seven. And Cesar's checked into the punt, and you've got back deep. I'm saying that's number 16. I'm going to say 15. No, it's not 15. It's number 16, whoever that is. No name or on the stat. Good snap.
2: Good punt.
1: It's going to be punt. Going to kick down, hit around the 20, down to 10-5. Picked up at the 10. Missed tackle by Grace Pierce, but not missed by Keeper. At about the 13-yard line. That is a good time, big-time punt by Cesar.
0: Heck of a job by Chase Keeper flying down.
1: That's a 58-yard punt.
0: Heck of a punt. Hey, he took the snap.
1: 58 yards.
0: He didn't rush it. He gave his guys time and got all of that one.
2: Yeah, that's a good way to flip the field right there. You don't have the momentum right now. That's a good play right there to pin him back a little deeper.
0: Now, your defense has to get some energy and make a play.
1: All right. You have Tyshawn Travis and Gregory Johnson in the backfield. Sidecar left, just what he scored on earlier. And going to go right back to that quarterback power to the right side. He gets it outside. And boy, I tell you, the holding going on Sykes. He's being held. Oh, Lord, it's holding. But the flags come out.
0: There's a flag. It ain't on Sykes' hold, but
1: it would have been a gain of about two, maybe three, but it looks like I see Tranquil starting to cramp up a little bit on his left leg here as he's stretching it on his own.
2: There's your freshman there, Boo, number 18, Williams, on the tackle right there. He hit him like he meant something when he hit him.
1: See, tell you right there, Sykes was getting held up tremendous.
2: Yeah.
1: All right, they back it up. Let's see where they're going to put it down at. I mean, they put it at the 10-yard line?
0: That ain't much.
2: Nine. A
1: 5-yard penalty? Oh, Lord. Okay, here we go. It's going to be first and 15. It's a counter coming up the middle, bounces outside. He's got room, and you kiss him by. You get sucked inside. He's going to be taking it. Somebody's going to get him around the 50. And right there, Lucas Sykes going to take him down at about the 35-yard line. And just like that, you get sucked down inside. That's it.
0: Nobody set the edge over there.
2: No, absolutely lost outside containment right there and just gave him the whole sideline. That's what happened.
1: You're going to take a 56-yard run, no matter how far you can punt it, if you get it all back in one play. It's going to be first and 10 over at the Liberty County 34-yard line there, and that was Aiden Brown.
0: He'd get Lucas Sykes.
1: Picks up 56 yards. Actually, right there, cornerback got sucked down inside, and it's wide open. That's why they'd run the counter if you're going to chase it.
2: Yeah.
1: And you see, when Tranquil come inside from that right side corner, there was nobody left, and he pops out. Good hustle there by Lucas Sykes.
0: Coach Tranquil take a timeout.
1: Had to take a timeout. 3:36 to go in the third. Sneeds has got to win two. Can they get it back within one score? Looks like they're trying. They can. We'll be right back. It's 98.1 WYBT.
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1: All right, welcome back, Bulldog fans. Defense has got to tighten up here. They give that counter. Every time they've run the counter, it's been big, big, big.
0: We got to make an adjustment.
1: Sneed has tried three pass attempts this game, completed two through an interception, but it was all for no gain.
0: Bulldog defense can bend, but don't break right here. We gotta get a stop.
1: All right. Travis brings it up there. Yeah, that counter again.
0: There it is.
1: Right there in the back. Ball's on the ground. I don't know.
2: That's Bulldog football.
0: They fighting for it on
1: the you got the big guy on the ground with him. I believe it's going to be
2: Bulldog football.
1: You right. Wow. Bulldog got it right there. You Lucas got Knox. Gunner Shelton. That's Gunner Shelton, number 22. Come out of the pile. You couldn't ask for anything better right there. As the Bulldogs were waiting on the counter that time. That's the first time tonight that we've been waiting on that counter, and I'm not sure who popped him, but I bet it was the number 1-3.
2: Well, we blitzed with our eyes up this time. We didn't run right past it.
1: Woo! Saving grace there. Liberty County is going to be taking it over after the fumble recovered there by Shelton.
2: If I had to guess, Boo, I would say Chase Keeper probably
1: number 1-3.
2: The blood.
1: All right, first 10 is Zahar is going under center. We haven't had any luck with going under center. And not much there. Smith's going to get up. Maybe he might get about 3 or 4 yards and see where they're going to spot him. He's laying at the 42. So we're going to go ahead and just take 2 yards off of that and see where they spot him. See if they spot him at the 40.
2: Absolutely.
1: That's crazy.
2: Yeah,
1: not?
2: That is.
1: You're laying at the 42 and you get spotted at the 40. This guy here, DUI on the line. He's swervy. He swerves right when he needs to and he swerves left when he needs to. He can't stay down the middle. All right, second about 6 for the Bulldogs.
0: Snead said, you're going to have to throw the football. They're selling out to the run right now.
1: Mm-hmm. You got them. Running a 4-4 defense at this time. Ball's handed off to the Keever. Keever gets over to the corner, got a little room, jumps, hops it. Oh, what a spearing trying to dive there by the safety. That's how you get hurt there, 9. Oh, he went diving, spearing in. That's how you get your neck broke.
0: Wow. I thought he made it to the 45.
2: Well, you know, 2 yards off of that 45 minus 2.
1: First down. Needed 6 and got about 10. Good run there by Keever. Is that Grayson back to backfield, or who is that now?
0: It's Keever.
1: Keever still. Oh, hard back under center. Hands it off. Keever makes the first guy miss, but the next 3 ain't missing.
2: He's standing on.
1: No gain. Right there, that was just an all-out blitz. And offensive line, they couldn't do anything with it. We have a timeout Sneeds. Timeout Sneeds. Liberty County's facing a second 10. We come back leading 28-14. 1:57 to go in the third quarter. Liberty County milking the clock down, but we got to get some points out of this. As the big turnover, you get turnovers, you've got to capitalize. I mean.
2: Yeah, you're right there. I understand trying to run as much time off that clock as you can, but we're fixing to have to throw the ball right here. We need that big play. We got to get the momentum back so we can stop playing flat.
0: Get a turnover. I'd like to see them try to throw something down the field and get a –
2: I mean, Har's been money all night. He's set in the pocket, looked very comfortable, made some very, very good throws.
0: You get a big play right here and get in the end zone. That's going to be a pretty good lead going into the fourth quarter. Definitely not enough with this Snead's offense. Well,
1: Snead's offense is definitely explosive just on the ground. You know, it seems to me they're a little limited to the ground, but when you can ground and pound like them, that's how it is. All right, Har back under center. Motion tranquil off the left side. Hands the ball off to Smith over the left side. Here comes the flag. He's going to go all the way down to around the 25-yard line, but flags are going to fly at the 43-yard line. And that's in that old holding zone or maybe an illegal crack. I'm not sure, but it's going to go against Liberty County. It is holding. And that came from the Liberty County side of the football field over there.
2: It could have gone off the line, but it looked to me like probably that wide receiver out there. He had hold of that guy pretty good. If they didn't call that one, they missed it.
1: You can't let your hands get outside. And that's the thing. Yeah, we caught hold. We got caught. So we're going back. Boy, what a good run there by Smith. It's second, let's say 17.
0: Don't get too conservative here. Run the offense.
1: That's it. Back on the other side of the sneeze ball. Handed straight up the middle to Smith again, and he just shot through like a cannon across the 50 down to around the 45, maybe the 44. That was a quick handoff.
0: It was.
1: I mean, he was actually coming forward. I mean, that was – he's going to pick up 10 yards.
0: I don't know if Har meant to give it to him, but Smith said, I'm taking it.
1: He just picked up 10 yards right up the gut, and we have not been doing it in the middle of the Sneed Pirates defense right now. The ball's down at the 44-yard line where it's third and about seven. As Har takes that snap right to it, hands it right to Smith again, and he's just going to run in the middle, and he don't have 10 yards worth of get up this time. Maybe gets down to the 43, where it's going to be fourth down and about six. And, I mean, right here, do you punt, pin them deep with 35 seconds of counting here in the third quarter? Or are we going to go for it? Big fourth down. I mean, I know Coach don't mind. He fourth down everywhere. He don't care where you at.
0: He's going to go for it. Let's throw the football right here.
1: Could get somebody to jump off sides here, maybe. Get 5 yards the other way.
2: Better snap the ball.
1: Got 2-1, ball to snap. R's looking. He's throwing it over the middle, and it's underthrown. Oh, my Lord, as Johnson was wide open. And I don't know, that come out of his hand.
2: It came out of his hand.
1: I mean, it fluttered. It was 15 yards short. Something happened. I don't know.
0: We had two guys hit wide open.
2: Yeah, nobody touched it. It came out of his hand, out the side of his hand, and it just
1: – I said deep out, and it would have been easily a first down. I mean, it'd probably been a touchdown because there wouldn't even nobody over around Johnson. Anyway, it's going to be a turnover on downs, and that's one of those inadvertent throws you wish you could have back.
0: You got 5.1 seconds before halftime.
1: Before the end of the third quarter.
0: Yeah.
1: Don't rewind us.
0: Hey.
1: Don't rewind us.
0: That pass got me.
1: I know.
2: That's
1: the ones you just so that open.
0: Hurts there.
1: And then you're so open. I mean, it's wide open. All right. Travis has his guys back up the line. He's running that counter again. They're looking for room. He's going to bounce it outside. Look at the hold. Look at the hold. No flag.
0: They
1: it's
0: don't
1: right
0: see
1: in front
0: it
1: of
0: this
1: him.
0: Time.
1: He's going to pick up about 6-7 yards, but Lord of mercy, what a hold.
0: Look at Lucas Sykes' jersey. It's about twisted halfway around.
1: Mm-mm-mm. If you can get away with holding like that, you're going to have positive yards because that was terrible. That's the end of the third quarter. Clock goes out. Boom! Oh, clock come back on. All right. We got him going. 28-14, Liberty County into the third quarter. And Sneed is going to have it in Liberty County territory when we come back. Or just shy. I think they're dead on the 50-yard line. Let's have a break here. Word from our sponsors who make this all possible. It's 98.1 WYBT,
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1: Welcome back, Bulldog fans. Pulled out the long break with us discussing the holding right there. I mean, if you see it when we have the ball here on their side, but when the same thing. If it just be equal, if it just be even, it would. You know, you can't complain, but. This official here, he walks left and walks right, depending on who's got the ball on the down marker. And then when you got holding, I mean, it's right in front of you. It ain't even holding, it's tackling.
2: Yeah.
1: I mean, if they block him and run him into the ground, but whew, what else can you do? He's going to have to rip his jersey, slam off of him to get that call. Well, let's see here. He's throwing in a new ball. Now they got to have something wrong with the ball. And this official here is checking it out. He's trying to figure out what's wrong with it. Oh, that's Liberty County ball. Man, look at the arm on that umpire. That umpire just threw it 35 yards on the line. Ain't even warmed up. Just poof.
2: Kind of wish he was throwing that deep out
1: man,
2: earlier, don't you?
1: That's a good arm there. All right. Ball's dead on the 50-yard line as Tyshawn Travis has got his guy that old false start all day long, and it was going to be a quarterback power now.
0: Buddy on this side didn't see it.
1: No, so. He didn't see it until Jeff threw the flag. Jeff Fairclough threw the flag, and then this guy throws the flag. You see that?
15: I got to get in on it.
2: It's a guessing game.
1: All right, instead of a second and short now, Snead's going to be facing a second and eight from the 45-yard line. And it's going to be run the same couple plays. It's either going to be corner. It's either going to be counter or it's going to be quarterback blast. Got three plays they run. Here we go. Blitz coming from Liberty County. Big dog in the middle. Travis takes it in there. He's going to be tackled by, looks like, Kiever. And there goes a flag thrown. Another flag thrown. Two flags thrown. As I've seen Sykes back way off, throw his hands up. Unsportsmanlike on Sneeds. Unsportsmanlike Liberty County. They're going to offset. Don't get another one, boys. Now, I seen Sykes jump off and throw his hands up.
2: You know they got to throw it both ways right there. They can't just put it on Sneeds.
1: Didn't know quite what the call was, but it's going to be offsetting. It'll bring up third and about five for the Pirates. As we are 10 seconds into the fourth quarter, Liberty County's lead 28-14.
0: White hat pulled both heads low flags.
1: You don't see that often. Poof, poof. Same formation for Sneeds. It's all at wing. Everybody tucked in tight. And it's going to be a run blitz right there. And the Bulldogs in the backfield. He's going to get hit. Chase Kiever got him again. And gum. That's set up by Grayson Arnold. Grayson dove, tried to get him by the ankle. And one of the guys just fell out and fell right back on.
2: That's a good job out here leg. By this cornerback. His defensive end setting that edge, making him turn it back in to all the pursuing dogs there.
1: It's going to be fourth and seven for Sneeds. Looks like I'd be looking, making sure we didn't have a fake punt. Looked like they were lining up the punt, but I don't think so. And we're going to have a timeout Sneeds to think it over. Coach Bill Thomas says, hold them guys, let's draw this up. Let's get this thing right. We'll be right back with this fourth down play from Sneeds. Sneeds trailing Liberty County, 28-14. 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
1: Guys, what you think they're going to do here? You think Snead's going to punt? Think they're going to go for it?
0: I don't think you can punt right here. You got to get some points.
1: What you think, Micah?
2: Hard count. Try and get them off sides. Get a little bit closer.
1: That's what I'm saying. Hard count.
2: Quarterback power.
1: Try to get 5 yards the easy way. But Liberty County's on tilt right now. If you've seen the play before that, they were just coming all out monster blitz. Everybody, when you do that, though, if they ever get by you, it's somebody better have some wheels get going. I mean, you just about got to cheat a little bit with your corners as they hadn't thrown the ball any. Play the down marker. All right, here we go. Big fourth down, fourth and seven. Liberty County, don't be jumping. If you move, any guys move from here. And it's not a straight out counter. Straight out counter. He's going to be short. Tackled at the 50-yard line by Caleb Conyers.
0: What a play there.
1: That's an open field tackle.
0: Heck of a tackle.
1: He picks up about four. Quick. Man. And Caleb come from that safety position. And
0: that was huge there.
1: I know Caleb hasn't been playing that. It's got to be tough to come in and play a safety like that. As you seen before, we hadn't been playing much safeties over the middle. But he was playing safety then. He ran the alley. Great open field.
0: He don't
1: tackle.
0: Make that tackle. I don't think there was anybody else over there.
2: No.
0: That's 6 points.
2: Caleb Conyers has come a long way in the past 2 years. Somebody who
1: didn't really play football. He just said, "Let me try."
2: Yeah, and now
1: he comes from a good pool of some football playing and baseball playing.
0: It's in his blood.
2: He's a key defensive player for us now.
1: All right, 1st and 10, Bulldogs on the 50. Looks like we. Second about 7. Tranquil stays in at quarterback. Heavy load right side. Same thing. He's getting in behind and makes the first guy miss up the middle to across the 40. He's going to be close to that first down. Look at the blocking downfield. Come on. 20 yards down the field. We're getting a little fire now out of Har and was that Lines? Tucker Lines? 52? Or 62?
2: 62.
1: Judd Tolles.
0: Look at that spot.
1: Oh, man. He goes down at the 40 and he spotted at the 41.
2: I figured we was going to see that Wildcat look at some point tonight.
1: 3rd and 1. Well, eating some clock up. Go under 10 minutes, down to 9:45 and counting. And Tranquil is staying into that quarterback position. Heavy dose of right here. And, bad snap. And now he's going to have a first down. Keeps going. He'll get up across the 35 down to the 34. Man, that was something else right there. Great blocking by Tolles again. He just mashed the guy over there. One of the captains from the day. And that captain comes off the field. 1st and 10 Bulldogs at the Sneed's 35. Looks like the offensive line has got a little spark here after the hold on 4th down from the defense.
2: Or it's coming back on the field now.
1: I hope that's just because Tranquil was tired, because he sure had that offense moving.
2: Tranquil's laid on the sideline with a cramp.
1: Smith gets in there bobbing and weaving, dragging. He's going to take 2 or 3 hits. He's going to pick up 2 or 3 yards.
0: I see him popping on the outside right there.
2: Yeah.
0: Run a long ways.
2: Bounce it out a little bit.
1: Right there, I tell you. Lucas Johnson down here, 15 yards down the field blocking. And Logan Johnson, I am sorry. Yeah, he puts a block on the guy, pure knocks his helmet off. He's got to come off the field for a play. Pickup of about 4, 1st down there from Sykes, where it didn't look like it was much at all. All right, Grayson Arnold checks in. Sidecar right, Booth back behind him again. And Har's taking time, eating a little time off the play clock. Telling the guys, just relax. All right, let's get ready to go. Grayson goes the wrong way again. This time, Har just has to take it. Grayson goes left when he's supposed to be going right. Har's going to get back to the line of scrimmage. And that there is just from lack of being in the backfield.
2: Yeah.
1: I think.
2: He doesn't get many touches a game, but.
1: They're going to get that fixed, Grayson. Come on now.
0: Yeah, definitely got to get that fixed. We need Grayson on some short-hearted situations.
1: Right.
0: He is hard to tackle.
1: I don't know what happened, but Grayson went left and Har went right.
2: Back to the Wildcat.
1: We're gonna have to put that on Grayson on that. Now Sykes comes in at quarterback.
0: Got 5 seconds on the play clock. You better get set.
1: 3, 2, got motion across and
0: timeout.
1: It is gonna be timeout. Liberty County. 7:38 to go here in the 4th quarter. Liberty County leading 28-14 at Sneed's. Liberty County is going to be facing a 3rd and 7 when we come back. 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
1: Another big third down here for Liberty County. Third and 7. Not sure who's going to be in at quarterback this play, but we've had, in 3 plays, we've had 3 different quarterbacks. Tranquil, then Haar, then Sykes. Now back to Haar, and here we go. Even if you don't get all, as long as you don't take a negative play, you got a chance on fourth down.

0: Our motions Conyers across the middle, and it's going to be a counter to Ashton, and he's going to get across to the first down. He's going to get across the 25, I know. And it is going to be a Liberty County first. Look where they're spotting him.
1: Holy cow.
0: They're spotting him right on the first down, and he's 4 yards down the field.
2: He was laying on the 20, and they're putting it on the
0: 24, yeah. And I know a knee didn't go down. I don't understand how that works that way.
2: His knees couldn't go down.
0: Cause he got enough for the first down. That moves the sticks. That's what we need. Keep the chains moving. Tranquil. Got 12 men. We're going to get a 5-yard penalty. Legal substitution. Now we got two guys going on. Not only do we still have 11, we had 13 on the field. I'm going to tell you what, if you're going to do it good. Go ahead and put your couple extra out there. That's Tranquil and Johnson said, oh, guys coming in, got to let you know. Here we go, first and 15. Get close to 7 minutes to go here in this fourth quarter. Liberty County's going in a wishbone deal, and there's a lot of blocking going on, and Smith runs in the middle to some big bodies. Going to gain a couple off that left side is all he's going to gain.
2: I don't know who come from this outside edge right here, but he laid a lick.
0: Not sure either, but that's the first time I've seen that formation. You got pistol formation, but you got
1: Dylan Gunn at tight end.
0: Man. Seen Tanner Lyons come in there and make a block.
1: You got some big boys up there.
0: This right here is mano a mano. Tied in on both sides, and old wishbone deal handed right off there to Smith. He's wrapped in the backfield, runs through the next one, takes a big lick, and is thrown down.
1: Goodness.
0: After gain of about three.
1: They're going to spot him where he ended up getting thrown back to.
2: Yeah, they're going to spot him at the regional line.
0: I tell you what, what number is that big guy right there? He, that's some strength from that sneeze pirate.
2: 15, I
0: believe. 70-something. He's a big one, and I'm going to tell you what, he just showed you some strength as he just picked him up through him. I think that's number 74, Rontavious McMillan, senior. That's a strong young man. He just picked Huckleberry up and threw him three or 4 yards. We do have that injured player over there. That's number one again, Darren Manning. That's the second time he's went down tonight. Anyway, 6:03 to go. Officials timeout for a water break now. We'll be right back. Facing a third and nine. Listening to Bulldog Football on 98.1 WYBT.
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0: All right, welcome back, Bulldog fans. Ours all alone in the backfield by itself. He's got quads over here. Just off of the left tackle. Got some motion out of Smith. Fakes the handoff. Horse throwing it out here. Screen pass. That's a backwards pass. You better get to it. And it's going to be taken in at about the 30-yard line. Great heads-up play there by Tranquil.
1: That was ugly.
0: Oh, man, that backwards pass. I hope they overrule that. Because that was a third down play. They're going to lose about 8 yards, 7-8 yards. Going to bring up a fourth and 16.

0: But Conyers was right wide open down the seam.
1: Yeah, well.
0: Hey, offensive line, you got to give them credit on it. They held them out.
1: Yeah, no, Tranquil kind of stopped right there and started backpedaling. If he'd just kept running, I think that hits him in the breadbasket.
0: Might have been that cramp, too.
1: Could have been.
0: Because he's cramped up. He turned it off from about 2-yard line across the field. It is going to be a turnover on downs with 5:43 to go.
2: Oh, was that fourth down?
0: Yeah, fourth down and 16.
2: It was third down.
0: Yeah, that would have been about a 46-yard field goal. If we'd try that, that'd be at the edge of Cesar's deal. Good intention there. No safeties back, guys. If you see now, running play right there. You've got Tyshawn Travis takes a snap, and he's looking to the right. Ball thrown over on the underneath screen. There's some hitting going on right there at the line of scrimmage. Look how many Bulldogs there. Eight Bulldogs on the tackle. Man, there was some popping going on right there. You got some Bulldogs that are going to be slow to get up. Looked like
1: Greg Pierce
0: took a lot of the punishment for some other Bulldogs.
2: That's how your defense flies to the football there.
0: I like that right there. Loss of one on the underneath screen. Pass was completed from Travis to, I believe it was Jacoby Hearns. And they got all kind of movement going on. And it looks like a fumble to me. Looks like a fumble.
2: Fumble.
0: Liberty County come out with it. Liberty County's got it at the 29-yard line.
1: That could have been a catastrophe. Our defensive front wasn't even on the football when it was snapped.
0: And I don't think the snap ever made it up. I think that's what happened. It hit the guy in motion or whatever. Something happened there bad.
2: We'll take it.
0: Ball is on the sneeze, 27-yard line. Liberty County will have it first and 10, leading 28-14 with exactly 5 minutes to go in the fourth quarter. And I think Tranquil is coming in at quarterback. I think he's got a cramp in both legs. So. It's probably not going to cramp much until you stop or slow down. But let's see what happens. It is the Wildcat again. Strong right, and it's Tranquil right on in there. Looks for a little seam. Puts a burst on. Man, I tell you, you see that little burst of speed. Woo. Takes him down inside the 20. He's going to be close to 10-yard gain on first down. It is. It is a Liberty County first down. Hesitate. Boom. Took off.
1: It's working. Don't change nothing.
0: First and 10. Now the ball is at the 18-yard line or so. Tranquil stays in at quarterback, and it is going to be a heavy right side, heavy strong right side. No adjustments needed. He takes it to the right. He gets behind some people. There, makes the first guy miss. He's getting close to the end zone. He won't be close.
2: That's in there.
0: Put it in. Oh, man. And flags fly after the play. Flags are going to fly. Personal foul against Liberty County, and you're at the 1-yard line. Come on, guys.
2: You can't have that from your senior right there. That's a 15-yard penalty.
0: Man, that's a bigger penalty than that because you're at the 1-yard line where you actually were in the end zone. I'm not sure, but it is going to be against Liberty County. It is going to be against Tolles or Haar. Let's see what did happen. How they going to play this out? Is it a dead ball or it doesn't matter?
2: You hate that for Tranquil. That was a heck of a run.
0: Yeah, man.
1: He has been toting the football.
0: That was a 26-yard gain that's going to come.
2: We can't explain how good
0: all the way
2: is.
0: Back instead of first and goal.
2: You have to be here to see it. That was incredible.
0: It's going to be first and about 7. Wow.
1: What an athlete Tranquil is. We've been talking about it all game, you know, drive killers. That personal foul cost us, I would have said, a touchdown, but they.
0: Well, you'd have had a first and goal at one, but now it's first and goal
2: from the
0: 16-yard line. Tranquil lines up in this Wildcat power right. And he's trying to go the same play, make the same move. Tranquil says, I'll keep going, and he's getting it on down. He's going to be close.
1: Ball's on the ground.
0: And it looks like Sneeds has got it. Flags have flown. I see flags flying. As Tranquil was down at about the 5-yard line.
1: Injured pirate on the field.
0: There is a pirate down, but there is a flag on the play. There's all kind of things going on.

0: As Tranquil's running hard. I don't know how he got ripped out or coughed up, if he was down or what. He's pointing and saying I was down.
1: Did the fumble flag come out?
0: I see a yellow flag over there. They called holding, declined it. And saying it's a fumble, so it'll be first down Sneeds with 3:48 to go in the fourth quarter. And it's going to be, was it about the 12-yard line? 15, what? 5, 10, 15, about the 17-yard line? Is that what it is? Coach T is out trying to discuss it and see if we can get anything overturned.
2: Well, Coach T is probably pretty fired up right now, considering how the spots have been all night, how the calls have been going. It's understandable.
0: Not sure. He's not going to get them to change any call. That call's already been made. I understand what he's doing there. He's letting him know how he feels. And I tell you what, I'd be a little pumped too. I mean, I don't know when the ball come out, but I know there was five or six bodies, and he was getting pushed back at the 5-yard line. Ball comes out. So
2: I saw the ball come out, but it was I thought he was down.
1: Coach Tranquil ain't accepting what he's got to say, and I'm with you, Coach.
0: You don't need any of the players to get anything additional. Don't need to add nothing on. Coach T goes on. It is going to be first and 10 Sneeds from about the 16, 17-yard line, somewhere in that area. And probably going to see a little bit. They're going to have to try and pass a little bit here, I would think. Down two scores, got motion, and they're going to run the counter, throwing deep, and he's wide open. And overthrows Sheremy Smith, and our best defender there was the referee.
2: The back judge.
0: The back judge running right in front of him. I don't think they're going to like that. Ooh, if I was Sneeze Pirate, yeah, I'd be upset. Sheremy Smith is running wide open down the field at the 50. He's trying to adjust to the football. And the official doesn't know it. The official's watching him. He's trying to get out of the way, but ends up in the way.
1: Hey, they're part of the field. It happens.
0: That's it. Man, that's a tough one for the Pirates, but I tell you what, we'll take it. 3:41 to go. Liberty County leading 28-14. And right there, Sneeds had one big opportunity. They got a little motion coming out, resetting the receiver. Quarterback rolls to his right. He's throwing underneath. It's picked off by Sykes. It's touchdown, Liberty County.
2: Touchdown, Bulldogs.
0: Try that underneath screen as Tyshawn Travis throws back. Sykes is right in the path, picks it off, returns it about 10 or 12 yards for a touchdown.
1: Yeah.
0: And there's no way he can score there. I mean, he just pitches and he just walks in.
1: Hey, we'll take it. That's unfortunate for Sneeds because, hey, they had 6 points on the last play, but we'll definitely take it.
2: Yeah, that play was snuffed out pretty quick right there by Lucas Sykes. I mean, he's standing right in the passing lane. He knew what was coming, and, I mean, it was a walk in the park.
0: He had to jump just a little bit, caught it at a little higher point. But it's an underneath screen, which they haven't had much success with tonight. Zero success. 2 yards, I think, is the most they've had on that play. Tried it one more time. But the difference there is the quarterback rolls to the right and goes to throw back. And great job there by Sykes picking it off. Cesar's checked in to do the extra point attempt. 34-14 right now. Good snap. Good hold. Kick is up.
2: It's good.
0: Right down the middle. 35-14. Liberty County, 3:35 to go. We'll be right back. 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
0: All right, welcome back, Bulldog fans. 35-14 after the INT return for a touchdown by Sykes. Now that'll make his highlight reel right there.
2: Yeah, that'll be on the huddle.
0: All right, Cesar checking in, coming across the field, going to be kicking from south to north. And officials are talking about something down there, getting on a kid for running across the field, telling him, get off the field. All right, Cesar has got everybody spread wide. So let's see if he's saving his best kick for last, as you got Snead Pirates, deep as back, is on the 10-yard line. You sure don't want to kick it over to them big backs. Keep it away. Well, you don't want to kick it any of them, really. They're pretty good back there. All right, here we go. Cesar's going to be kicking it, and he kicks it high.
2: Oh, get down the field.
0: Get down the field.
2: Pick it up.
0: Liberty County's going to have it. Liberty County's going to have it. The ball hits it to 30, takes a backwards bounce, and the Bulldogs have stolen another one.
2: Chase Keeber.
0: I think that was Matthew Woodard.
2: That's a freshman.
0: It's going to be first and 10 at the Sneeze 31-yard line. And that is a hustle play. That ball didn't bounce down the field. High hits and bounced back. And right there, you have Blakely Meeks in the middle. He could have caught it. He could have fair caught it. He stepped forward, letting the big backs get it. That bit him in the foot there. Well, Liberty County's got opportunity again. And Liberty County is in that shotgun, wishbone look in the backfield, backward to wishbone. Snap is high, handed off up the middle of the Sykes, and he's going to barrel through, keep driving, keeps going from game about five. Oh, Keeper just blew it up. And they say the ball, but he's down. I'm not sure. We got to wait on it. The official says he's down. Official says he's down as
1: Huckleberry Smith.
0: Blakely Meeks takes it. Huckleberry takes a big lick. He keeps going. But he is down at about the 24-yard line, and he's getting the attention of the coaching staff. We'll be right back for the finale of this game. This is 98.1 WYBT, the Dog Station.
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0: All right, that was Huckleberry Smith. He's walking off under his own power, but he gains about 7 yards on first down. The official that we've been heckling all game actually said he was down.
2: That's good.
0: I don't know if he was down, not down. I don't know. I know 22. Blakely Meeks come out of there, and he had the football. He did have the football. I don't know when he come out. Second about three for the Bulldogs. Grayson Arnold is a tailback.
2: Run this play
0: Chase Keeber
2: now.
0: And Gunnar Shelton, I believe, in the backfield. They're running the play clock down as far. They're going to take it under 3 minutes before they ever snap the ball. can snap the ball at about 241, 242 on the clock. If you want to milk it all the way, you can. Hart says, all right, we can get it under 10 here. We're going to go snap it. Just hand it off to Grayson. He's in the backfield. He's got a hold of jersey. He's still going. He's going to be tackled for a loss of about two by William Statton, senior. And that's a pretty strong youngin' right there. As that jersey just got stretched about 6 foot, and he pulled Grayson back. Ball is on the 26-yard line, third and about five.
2: Not going to lie to you, Boo. I think I'd like to see the Wildcat a little bit more right here.
0: I don't think you're going to see it too much as Haar is in there. Got to protect those legs. Same formation of the Bulldogs. Ball's handed straight off to Grayson. He comes over to the left side, puts his head down. He's dragging, pulling. He's going to have the Bulldog first down if they spot him where he got to instead of where he ended up at. Here comes a flag. That's going to be on number 55. I'm sure Dylan Key, one of the captains, unsportsmanlike on Dylan Key. That's one of your captains right in front of the white hat. That's going to be 15 yards as Grayson picks up six on third down. That time, I like it when Grayson's going the right way.
2: Yeah.
1: He's going to get it down inside.
0: That's going to be about a 10-yard line, ain't it?
1: First and goal.
0: We get close to minute 50 and counting.
1: Victory formation.
0: You can snap it at 1 second if you want to. And you got the first down. And it is what they say, victory formation. Takes a knee. You could have run 20 more seconds off the clock. Well, they reset it at 40. You can snap it at about 50 seconds. Take your time. Liberty County's lead 35-14 in victory formation. Be second down and goal. As it must have been inside the 10-yard line. Liberty County will be able to snap the ball with about 56 seconds left on the clock. 55 or so. Depends on how long they take to spot the ball in between it if you're going to have to face a fourth down. And Hard does snap it with 56 seconds, takes the knee. And we're going to have one more down. And then they'll have to reset it for fourth down. So you're going to have to run around a little bit as it takes them a minute. Takes them about 8-10 seconds to reset it. We will see. Haar takes it. And they will not have to reset it now as they've let it run down. Liberty County is going to come to Sneed's for Sneed's homecoming and come away with a 35-14 victory. And, guys, it's a tough battle. I mean, if you turn over some Sneed's there, aided Liberty County in this victory, especially that last interception for TD. Sneed's been moving the ball. What's your take on what's transpired here, Mike?
2: Saw a lot of good things tonight on offense from the Bulldogs. I mean, we had some explosive runs. Trent Quickville, as always, ran the ball phenomenal tonight. Chase Kiever, Huckleberry Nith, both getting down behind their pads, put some yards in. Haar threw the ball well tonight in the first half. I didn't think he threw it that well in the second half, but he didn't really have to. Come in with the Wildcat and let Tranquil do some work defensively. Chase Kiever, man, he was all over the place.
0: Tell you another one in there besides Chase Kiever, they may go unmentioned, but he's not going to be on me. And that's Caleb Conyers just played a heck of a defensive game. I mean, two or three touchdown saving tackles, open field tackle. He just caught the ball. I mean, he just telling you. The kid played a heck of a ball game tonight, too. And, even when our offensive line, we got a little heavy and hard on there for a little bit. I think some of these up class had a little talk with them and said, hey, we got to do something. Went out on defense, got them fired up, and got a turnover. And all of a sudden, here we go in the Wildcat, and the offensive line starting to move people. Old momentum takes it in there. But we're going to take a quick break. We come back, we're going to have end-of-game stats. from here at Sneed's. Liberty County is going to come out victorious 35-14. We'll be right back in just a few minutes. Hear a word from our sponsors who make this all possible. Listen to Bulldog Football 98.1 WYBT.
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0: All right, welcome back, Bulldog fans. We got our mathematician, statistician, broadcaster extraordinaire, Chase Taylor. He's figuring up all these stats, adding them up, doing everything, and I'm going to let you hear a word from him. Let you know how the Bulldogs done offensively tonight.
1: All right, Boo. Boo, we were 230 on the ground on 44 carries, about 5 yards per carry there. And then through the air, we were 190 yards through the air, and Har was 11 for 16. So not bad offensive stats.
0: You know, couple turnovers.
1: Couple turnovers. The second half stats, I mean, we were, you know, we only had to pass the ball. We passed four times in the second half, 31 yards. But the big thing was the 132 on the ground on 25 carries the second half to, you know, put it away.
0: Eat that clock.
1: You know, the one that really did it for us, put it away, was that interception by Lucas Sykes to, you know, kind of put the game away. But, hey, Sneed's offense, they're scary when, you know, you give them, get a face.
0: I tell you, once they break line scrimmage, it is ugly, as they said. I mean, you got some big guys.
2: They're
0: running
2: big
0: at you.
2: They're big and they're quick.
0: Yeah.
2: I mean, those guys can move.
0: Well, next week, I know we've talked about it earlier. We'll
1: be at Weewall.
0: Three back-to-back away games. So next week, at Weewall Hitchka. And let's see, game time on that one is,
1: it's got 6:30, so I guess that's 7:30.
0: All right, it says 7, let's see here, we will. It says 7:30 on mine. So 7:30 our time, Eastern time, at Weewall Hitchka. We're going to need a big fan base there. Weewall's, hey, I've been watching them. They're getting better. They're doing good things. You know, they've gotten better since the beginning of the year. We're going to play football. We're definitely going to have to get with it.
1: Interested to see how the game turns out tonight. We was playing Cottondale. That's our next two opponents. So.
0: Yep. So we will
1: be interested to see.
0: Definitely be checking that out. But
1: Bulldogs are 4-1, boo.
0: 4-1. 4-1. And hopefully get to a win. That's one loss down the road. Maybe. Maybe I'd like to re-see that and guys be healthy and all that stuff. But from here, from Sneed, for Micah Chase and myself, we're going to see you next week, Liberty County at Weewall. And we're going to say, go Dogs.
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If you're in the tri-state area or online, hey, I love it.

0: 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I gotta have faith. 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

0: 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Hey, I got John Travolta and Olivia Newton-John coming right up with Summer Nights. Right now, though, it would be Fall Nights, wouldn't it?
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0: Yeah, that was Paul Abdul and Straight Up on WYBG and FM 98.1. Yeah, I got the DC5 coming right up. Let me give you the overnight and the weekend forecast. Partly cloudy with a low around 61. That's nice, huh? Sunday, mostly sunny with a high near 88. Sunday night, partly cloudy with a low around 63. Then on Monday, sunny with a high near 88.
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0: Hey, I got Frankie Valli coming up on WYBT and FM 98.1. Let me tell you about this. State Road 20 will be closed just east of U.S. 231 beginning Saturday, September 26th at 7 a.m. for railroad crossing repairs. This closure is expected to last until 7 a.m. on Sunday, September 27th. Now, there is a detour route, and it's in place using County Road 287, County Road 274, and County Road 167 to U.S. 231. Now, for more information, you can contact Bayline Railroad at 800-757-7387, extension 2295.
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And then remind you that John Rogers is with you weekday afternoons from 2 until 6 on WYBT and FM 98.1 with the music we grew up with from the 60s, 70s, and a few from the 80s. Here's Christopher Cross.

0: Yeah, the right thing to do. Well, the right thing to do is for you to keep the dial right where it is right now for all oldies, including yours truly. 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

0: 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Let me give you the overnight and the weekend forecast. Partly cloudy with a low around 61. Sunday, mostly sunny with a high near 88. Sunday night, partly cloudy with a low around 63. And Monday, sunny with a high near 88.
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0: Yeah, ZZ Top will get you going. Right, that was Legs on WYBT and FM 98.1. 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

0: 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We're going to keep on trucking with Eddie Kendricks on WYBT and FM 98.1. First, though, let me give you the overnight and the weekend forecast. Partly cloudy with a low around 61. Sunday, mostly sunny with a high near 88. Sunday night, partly cloudy with a low around 63. And on Monday, sunny with a high near 88.
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Happy weekend to you. It's about 6 minutes after 3 o'clock. Hey, that was right back where we started from Maxine Nightingale on WYBT and FM 98.1. Here are the occasions.

0: Yeah, that's Asia and Heat of the Moment on WYBT and FM 98.1. Hey, let's see, I got Elton John coming right up. But let me tell you about this. State Road 20 will be closed just east of US 231 beginning Saturday, September 26th at 7 a.m. for railroad crossing repairs. This closure is expected to last until 7 a.m. on Sunday, September 27th. Now, a detour route is in place using County Road 287, County Road 274, and County Road 167 to US 231. Now, for more information, please contact Bayline Railroad at 800-757-7387, extension 2295.
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Yeah, look out now. Our lips are sealed. Here are the Go-Go's with the music we grew up with on WYBT and FM 98.1.

0: FM 98.1 and WYBT. I've got Paul McCartney all queued up. But I want to tell you first about the overnight and the weekend forecast. Partly cloudy with a low around 61. Sunday, mostly sunny with a high near 88. Sunday night, partly cloudy with a low around 63. Then on Monday, sunny with a high near 88.
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0: 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Hey, let's see. We got Paul McCartney and Wings coming up. But first, let me give you the overnight and the weekend forecast. Partly cloudy with a low around 61. Sunday, mostly sunny with a high near 88. Sunday night, partly cloudy with a low around 63. Then on Monday, sunny with a high near 88.
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Happy weekend to you, folks. Hey, it's going to take me about 5 minutes to give you the name of the song from Joe Jackson, You Can't Get What You Want Till You Get What You Need. All right? Hey, I got David Bowie right here on WYBT and FM 98.1.

0: Yeah, good stuff from Elvis, huh? 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Hey, let me remind you, State Road 20 will be closed just east of U.S. 231 beginning Saturday, September 26th at 7 a.m. for railroad crossing repairs. Now, this closure is expected to last until 7 a.m. on Sunday, September 27th. A detour route is in place using County Road 287, County Road 274, and County Road 167 to U.S. 231. Now, for more information, please contact Bayline Railroad at 800-757-7387, extension 2295.
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1: What did you think I would do at this moment?

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Tears of a Clown from Smokey and the Miracles on WYBT and FM 98.1. 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
2: 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If you see smoke on the highways, again, you do the same thing. You call 911, let them know about the smoke. These are some of the main dangers we have that we need to pay attention to and to help our neighbors and ourselves be protected from wildfires.
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0: Hey folks, get ready for the Stones on FM 98.1 and WYBT. Let me give you the overnight and the weekend forecast. Partly cloudy with a low around 61. Sunday, mostly sunny with a high near 88. Sunday night, partly cloudy with a low around 63. Then Monday, sunny with a high near 88.
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